0: of self-discovery, confronting both past and present. Adam Sandler co-stars. In theaters, Five Nights at Freddy's 2. 1 year has passed. The stories about what transpired at Freddy Fazbear's Pizza have been twisted into a campy local legend, inspiring the town's first ever Fozfest. But events transpire that unleash a long-forgotten horror. That's Fox on Film on Fox News.
1: What did you search for online this year, or have you already cleared your history? Google released its annual Year in Search list, and K-pop Demon Hunters was at the top in the U.S. Labubu, government shutdown, and tariffs were also in the top 10. Pedro Pascal was one of the most searched actors globally, and the biggest viral dish was the hot honey cottage cheese sweet potato beef bowl. Gross. That's what's trending. I'm Jen Clark.
2: News, I'm Gianna Gelosi. A week after Dr. Anthony Fauci invoked the Fifth Amendment more than 100 times at a Senate hearing, the panel voted to refer Fauci to the DOJ for contempt of Congress.
3: Republican Chairman Rand Paul says Fauci's constitutional right against self-incrimination does not apply since he was pardoned by former President Biden. Democrats say Republicans are breaking with precedent by not respecting a witness's Fifth Amendment privilege.
2: That's Fox's Jared Halpern. President Trump says a deal with Iran is close and the U.S. isn't running out of weapons.
4: President Trump says it is happening soon because if it doesn't, people in Iran will die.
5: Disputing reports that the U.S. has cleaned out precision surface-to-surface missiles, the president says the U.S. has massive amounts of munitions, especially of certain types. Additionally, large amounts are being manufactured and shipped to the U.S. as needed.
2: Fox's Peter Ducey. 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
6: West Virginia Metro News. I'm Chris Lawrence. Two members of the West Virginia National Guard shot in the line of duty in Washington, D.C. will be awarded the Purple Heart. Secretary of War Pete Hegseth Friday, in an address to Guard members at a reenlistment ceremony at the Washington Monument, referred to Specialist Sarah Beckstrom and Staff Sergeant Andrew Wolf as soon-to-be Purple Heart recipients. Governor Patrick Morrissey had requested the decoration for the two in December and hailed the announcement Friday. Beckstrom died of her wounds. Wolf continues his remarkable recovery. His family has given their first interview since the shooting, speaking exclusively to Metro News Midday host Amanda Barron. Mother Melody Wolf said she's been led through the difficult time by prayer.
7: God was with us. I told the doctors, I said, you have saved his life. You've gotten him the surgery. Without that, where they removed the skull flap and let the brain expand and swell, without that, he would have died.
6: Family members say his recovery has been a miracle. From the Metro News Anchor Desk, I'm Chris Lawrence.
8: This is House Call for Health. Tea, coffee, nuts, and berries are all good for your heart. Polyphenols are found in these foods, and they've long been known to benefit a person's brain, heart, and gut health. But now researchers from King's College in London have tracked the cholesterol levels and blood pressure of more than 3,100 UK adults for 11 years, also monitoring cardiovascular risk profiles for those participants. They found the more polyphenols in the bloodstream, the more heart risk factors like cholesterol levels and blood pressure improved. Also that adding foods with polyphenols into a person's diet in small amounts can help protect the heart. The team notes even though a person's heart risk naturally increases with age, polyphenol-rich diets can help slow that progression. The study also says these plant compounds are widely available in everyday foods, making this a practical strategy for most people. That study was published in the journal BMC Medicine. For more health news, go to foxnewshealth.com. 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I'm Lisa Brady, Fox News.
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HB Wyatt here with MG Kelly. As the hits continue, an email request from Sarah, listening in Indianapolis, wants some Paula Cole and Where Have All the Cowboys Gone? She picked up a Grammy for this one. Good tune. 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

0: 90s Rewind, Luther Vandross and Janet Jackson together on that one. The best things in life are free. Before that, Vanilla Ice gave us Play That Funky Music Live. Coming up, we'll go to the movies in 1993 right here with MG Kelly on your 90s Rewind.
1: I'm Ashley Dvorkin with Fox Celebrity Profile with Dave Franco, Ariana Greenblatt, and Justice Smith of the magic-filled franchise continuation, Now You See Me, Now You Don't.
2: Dave, I want to start with you because I know you've been practicing the card-throwing skills.
3: Oh, yeah.
2: Have you showed it off, like, in real life anywhere? Do you have a fun story of being somewhere random and you're like, oh, look?
3: Isla and I were walking through this park in Budapest where we shot the newest movie, and from a distance, we see this kid trying to throw cards, but he was very bad at it. And so I went up to him and he had no idea who I was, and I taught him how to throw cards, and by the time I walked away, he was whipping those across the park.
2: Ariana and Justice, you got to work with the team at the Magic Castle.
4: Learning basic magic, you kind of learn how most magic tricks are done, and it does kind of take the magic out of it, but you do have, you find a new appreciation for magic.
5: One of our amazing teachers, Handsome Jack, he would show me card tricks, and if I liked them enough, I would be like, please tell me how you did that.
1: Ashley Dvorkin, Fox News.
6: No, Netflix is not adding an After Dark category, but so many people have been duped by the viral hoax that Netflix had to republish its policies about streaming adult content. It's just more proof that some folks will believe anything, like the rumor this week that Spotify is introducing a new feature that'll play music based on your financial situation. Would you let AI pick your baby's name? A lot of parents have been asking chatbots for help with one name that keeps popping up, and now Alara has suddenly become the baby name of the year. Except AI didn't invent it. It found it on Reddit, where it's been talked about for years. Okay, so what were some of the worst new gadgets at this week's Consumer Electronics Show? There was a lollipop that plays music through your teeth when you bite down on it, or the internet-connected treadmill with a built-in AI coach that could yell at you to go faster, but also collects all your biometric data. But it was Samsung's new talking AI fridge that had most people scratching their heads. That's what's trending. I'm Christian Chase.
7: Okay, long about this time, I find out if there are any kids that want to hear Schoolhouse Rock. It was on television in 1973 for 13 years or so.

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1: Hall of Fame game tonight between the Cardinals and Panthers at 8 o'clock Eastern time. It's in Canton, Ohio. Colts and running back Jonathan Taylor agreed to terms on a two-year extension worth $44 million. Now the deal could be worth up to $47 million with $39 million guaranteed for Taylor. Buccaneers GM Jason Light said the team has no plans on trading defensive lineman Vita Vea, who has requested a trade. As for the non-extension of quarterback Baker Mayfield?
2: Well, I'm not going to get in specifics about the contract and all that stuff, but yeah, we do think he is, and we love Baker. Our feelings for Baker haven't changed.
1: And that was Light responding to a question on whether they think Mayfield is a franchise quarterback. North Carolina defensive coordinator Steve Belichick not with the team and is on medical leave. No word if he'll make the opener. Vinny Jr. has signed a new six-year deal with Real Madrid. He's now under contract through 2032. In golf at the Wyndham Championship, Bo Hostler has the first-round lead at 9 under par.
0: Fox on Games, your insider's cheat code to gaming.
3: Dreamhaven may break out as the newest publisher of great games. Built by one of the founders of Warcraft maker Blizzard, the publisher holding two in-house studios, and according to CEO Mike Morhaime, has relationships with multiple independent studios.
4: And we provide them guidance and advice.
3: Their first game, Sunderfolk, is a new take on traditional board games by in-house studio Secret Door, using a television as the board and your mobile devices as your pieces. Speaking to journalist and host of the Game Awards, Jeff Keighley, they also announced an independent game they're publishing that has loads of similarities to Blizzard hit StarCraft called Mechabellum. But what they're calling their crown jewel coming from their other studio, Moonshot, the first-person PvP looter shooter called Wildgate. Jason Chaves and Dustin Browder are the heads of the studio.
5: For 20 players across five ships, face off to secure the valuable artifact and escape.
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0: This is your night. It's MG Kelly here with you. All right, let's go to the movies in 1993. I mean, who didn't see this one?
1: Oh, my little ankle biters. Do I sense dissension in the ranks? Are we ready for homework, or shall we continue manual labor?
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0: 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Before that, Collective Soul gave us Shine from 94. Coming up, we got Fatboy Slim, Billy Myers, more requests and dedications. Going to throw in some Gin Blossoms for you, too. 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
1: Believe it or not, you might be saying Manjaro wrong. That's according to a new list of the most mispronounced words of 2025, according to Babbel. The weight loss drug is high on the list, along with Storm Aowen and the Louvre Museum, which is pronounced Louvre in France. Oddly enough, we're all pronouncing Denzel Washington's name wrong.
2: Oh, no, you did.
1: He says it's pronounced Denzel, but even he calls himself Denzel. That's what's trending. I'm Jen Clark.
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0: I can play the hits, though. I want to thank you for being a part of it, too. All your email requests and dedications, so glad to get them. If I missed you this week, I'll get you next week here. And one more here from Jackie, WXKQ in Whitesburg, Kentucky. She listens to that station and Your 90s Rewind, and she wants some Billy Myers and Kiss the Rain on Your 90s Rewind.

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3: News. I'm Gianna Gelosi. A week after Dr. Anthony Fauci invoked the Fifth Amendment more than 100 times at a Senate hearing, the panel voted to refer Fauci to the DOJ for contempt of Congress.
4: Republican Chairman Rand Paul says Fauci's constitutional right against self-incrimination does not apply since he was pardoned by former President Biden. Democrats say Republicans are breaking with precedent by not respecting a witness's Fifth Amendment privilege.
3: That's Fox's Jared Halpern. President Trump says a deal with Iran is close and the U.S. isn't running out of weapons.
5: President Trump says it is happening soon because if it doesn't, people in Iran will die. Disputing reports that the U.S. has cleaned out precision surface-to-surface missiles, the president says the U.S. has massive amounts of munitions, especially of certain types. Additionally, large amounts are being manufactured and shipped to the U.S. as needed.
3: Fox's Peter Ducey. 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
6: West Virginia Metro News, I'm Chris Lawrence. Two members of the West Virginia National Guard shot in the line of duty in Washington, D.C. will be awarded the Purple Heart. Secretary of War Pete Hegseth Friday, in an address to Guard members at a reenlistment ceremony at the Washington Monument, referred to Specialist Sarah Beckstrom and Staff Sergeant Andrew Wolf as soon-to-be Purple Heart recipients. Governor Patrick Morrissey had requested the decoration for the two in December and hailed the announcement Friday. Beckstrom died of her wounds. Wolf continues his remarkable recovery. His family has given their first interview since the shooting, speaking exclusively to Metro News Midday host Amanda Barron. Mother Melody Wolf said she's been led through the difficult time by prayer.
7: God was with us. I told the doctors, I said, you have saved his life. You've gotten him the surgery. Without that, where they removed the skull flap and let the brain expand and swell, without that, he would have died.
6: Family members say his recovery has been a miracle. From the Metro News Anchor Desk, I'm Chris Lawrence.
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What's up? My name is DJ Mo. 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
2: You just heard a mashup from the DJ Hero soundtrack, Tupac, All Eyes on Me. You are listening to a very eclectic radio show, going from that to a song back in 1975. I actually know a dance routine to this song. It's called Get Down Tonight by KC and the Sunshine Band. That's what's next on DJ Mo Radio.

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1: I'm Michelle Pulino on Amazon Prime. Elwood Fudd.
2: Where is Mom?
1: Michelle Pfeiffer stars as Claire Clouster, the glue that holds her chaotic, lovable family together every holiday season. But this year, her grown kids and distracted husband get swept up in their own seasonal dramas and leave their mom behind. So she sets out on an adventure of her own and rediscovers what the holidays mean when you're finally free. On Netflix, Jay Kelly. George Clooney is a fading movie star who hopes to reconnect with his youngest daughter before she leaves for Europe, but she'd rather spend time with friends. This leads him to embark on a journey of self-discovery, confronting both past and present. Adam Sandler co-stars. In theaters, Five Nights at Freddy's 2. 1 year has passed, the stories about what transpired at Freddy Fazbear's Pizza have been twisted into a campy local legend, inspiring the town's first ever Fozfest. But events transpire that unleash a long-forgotten horror. That's Fox on Film on Fox News.
3: What did you search for online this year, or have you already cleared your history? Google released its annual Year in Search list, and K-pop Demon Hunters was at the top in the U.S. Labubu, government shutdown, and tariffs were also in the top 10. Pedro Pascal was one of the most searched actors globally. And the biggest viral dish was the hot honey cottage cheese sweet potato beef bowl. Gross. That's what's trending. I'm Jen Clark.
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5: News. I'm Deanna Gelosi. A week after Dr. Anthony Fauci invoked the Fifth Amendment more than 100 times at a Senate hearing, the panel voted to refer Fauci to the DOJ for contempt of Congress.
6: Republican Chairman Rand Paul says Fauci's constitutional right against self-incrimination does not apply since he was pardoned by former President Biden. Democrats say Republicans are breaking with precedent by not respecting a witness's Fifth Amendment privilege.
5: That's Fox's Jared Halpern. President Trump says a deal with Iran is close and the U.S. isn't running out of weapons.
7: President Trump says it is happening soon because if it doesn't, people in Iran will die.
8: Disputing reports that the U.S. has cleaned out precision surface-to-surface missiles, the president says the U.S. has massive amounts of munitions, especially of certain types. Additionally, large amounts are being manufactured and shipped to the U.S. as needed.
5: Fox's Peter Ducey. 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

96 right there with Fire Started by The Prodigy. What's up? My name is DJ Mo. Coming up, I got music by Tevin Campbell, Nora Jones, Chemical Brothers. 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

And a silly song on DGMO Radio is... I think all of you grew up on watching Sesame Street, right? And you all know, probably know the Cookie Monster, right? Well, there's a rapper by the name of Agala who parodied Cookie Monster with a song called Crookie Monster. And it's not for kids. That's a silly song on DGMO Radio.

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1: Taking you back to the mid-90s right there, Bring the Pain, Method Man. Remember watching that on your own TV raps all the time. So what is next? Well, I'm going to keep it in the 90s here. This is before Eminem released his debut commercial album, and around the time he debuted it, his Slim Shady EP. Hanging out with D12 and Bazaar and Fuzz. A song called Trife Thieves from 1998. And that's what's next on DJ Mo Radio.

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4: News. I'm Deanna Gelosi. A week after Dr. Anthony Fauci invoked the Fifth Amendment more than 100 times at a Senate hearing, the panel voted to refer Fauci to the DOJ for contempt of Congress.
5: Republican Chairman Rand Paul says Fauci's constitutional right against self-incrimination does not apply since he was pardoned by former President Biden. Democrats say Republicans are breaking with precedent by not respecting a witness's Fifth Amendment privilege.
4: That's Fox's Jared Halpern. President Trump says a deal with Iran is close and the U.S. isn't running out of weapons.
6: President Trump says it is happening soon because if it doesn't, people in Iran will die.
7: Disputing reports that the U.S. has cleaned out precision surface-to-surface missiles, the president says the U.S. has massive amounts of munitions, especially of certain types. Additionally, large amounts are being manufactured and shipped to the U.S. as needed.
4: Fox's Peter Ducey. 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

0: I was you raised.
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1: Why?
0: Cause it had a hole in it.
1: Hole in it.
0: I rep that 707, it's either hell or it's heaven. Where I'ma go, I don't know.
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1: Where your hands at?
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I'm 100% real. I ain't compromising nothing. 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

I made my own planet. 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Look at the precipitation. It took many tears. 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How did I make it here? Yeah, I built it up, but I didn't build it right. 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Surprise, I'm getting any type of invites. I can tell you a thing or two about invites. No first class in flights, no frills. I look in the mirror like you ain't got no skills. Insecure, my girl calls me inconsiderate. 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Recognize differences, make dividends. Mental defense, success the best revenge. Recognize differences, make dividends. Mental defense, success the best revenge.

0: know my new buff, they rocker. 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He on the ground. 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Peekaboo. On your top. I'm with that. Don't look back.
1: What they talking about?
0: They talking about nothing.
1: What they talking about?
0: They talking about nothing.
1: What they talking about?
0: They talking about nothing.
1: What they talking about?
0: They talking about nothing.

0: joint on the album.
1: Shout out to Wilson's eye, but to me on the D out, did you have my money jerking
0: off? Yeah, that's all right.
1: Back.
0: Hey, yo, look at Shorty over there. Hold on. Let me make this left turn.
1: Yo, chill. Chill. How you gonna go after some girl that you drive and keep your eye on the
0: road? You need to get a license after putting on criticizing my
1: drive, girl, man.
2: Man, talk about my drive.
1: They still be rocking VIM commercials on the radio, kid.
0: Yeah, I hear them every day.
1: I ain't heard a VIM commercial in like 2 years, dog.
2: Where you been?
1: Brought back mad memories when I used to be running up in there buying New York's largest
0: retailer.
1: Man, so. Yeah, I met my baby mom's with VIM, kid.
0: Son of you, stupid.
1: That's my world. Back in the days, I think it was like 85, 86. I don't remember. I was up in there.

0: Certified Steady right here for all you suckers. My name is Fozzy Mathematics, part of the Untouchable Thursday on the Strength Radio lineup here at WTSQ. Big ups to all the other DJs, you know who you are. Thumbs down to all you whack DJs trying to do this, messing it up for everybody else. I don't have to explain myself. Original Boulevard Bully, you know what it is. Big ups to Laura Reynolds, big up to... let me try this again. Respect to Laura Reynolds. Respect to Heather G. Respect to Roger and John. 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Certified Steady, I'll see you next week. 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
2: News. I'm Gianna Gelosi. A week after Dr. Anthony Fauci invoked the Fifth Amendment more than 100 times at a Senate hearing, the panel voted to refer Fauci to the DOJ for contempt of Congress.
3: Republican Chairman Rand Paul says Fauci's constitutional right against self-incrimination does not apply since he was pardoned by former President Biden. Democrats say Republicans are breaking with precedent by not respecting a witness's Fifth Amendment privilege.
2: That's Fox's Jared Halpern. President Trump says a deal with Iran is close and the U.S. isn't running out of weapons.
4: President Trump says it is happening soon because if it doesn't, people in Iran will die.
5: Disputing reports that the U.S. has cleaned out precision surface-to-surface missiles, the president says the U.S. has massive amounts of munitions, especially of certain types. Additionally, large amounts are being manufactured and shipped to the U.S. as needed.
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1: Fuji's up in here.
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1: El
2: up
1: Boogie,
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1: Fries, right. Well, Y Clef.
2: Yeah.

0: Jersey's up in here. Brooklyn's up in this piece.
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1: News, I'm Gianna Gelosi. A week after Dr. Anthony Fauci invoked the Fifth Amendment more than 100 times at a Senate hearing, the panel voted to refer Fauci to the DOJ for contempt of Congress.
2: Republican Chairman Rand Paul says Fauci's constitutional right against self-incrimination does not apply since he was pardoned by former President Biden. Democrats say Republicans are breaking with precedent by not respecting a witness's Fifth Amendment privilege.
1: That's Fox's Jared Halpern. President Trump says a deal with Iran is close and the U.S. isn't running out of weapons.
3: President Trump says it is happening soon because if it doesn't, people in Iran will die.
4: Disputing reports that the U.S. has cleaned out precision surface-to-surface missiles, the president says the U.S. has massive amounts of munitions, especially of certain types. Additionally, large amounts are being manufactured and shipped to the U.S. as needed.
1: Fox's Peter Doocy. 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

Radio. Welcome to the show. 2 hours of the best dance music in the mix. What's up? It's Hoser. Up first in the mix. Give it up for my sis, Janine Duffin. Coming up in the mix, you're going to hear some Laidback Luke, Chris Lorenzo, Shermanology, Steve Angelo, Disclosure, Sebastian Ingrosso, Ian Asher. Nothing but bangers on the way. Let's kick it off with the hottest dance song at the clubs. Danny Avila, Sam Wolf, and Hunter. Yes, explicit word, I can't say. Let's go.

yes, yes, yes, yes, yes, yes. Moving the stress, dress, hungry for more with his rest, dress, dress, dress. Yes, yes, yes, yes, yes, yes, yes, yes, yes, yes, yes, yes.

Janine the Fiend in the mix. It's Hoser. And coming up in the mix, one of the biggest DJs in the world. Care to take a guess who it is? He's Dutch. Tiesto taking over GHR for 1 hour in the mix. Keep it here. That's on the way. Here's Mr. Sherman. Run that.

star Sebastian Ingrosso, Flood. He's been teasing that on his Instagram for weeks. It's finally out. Add it to your playlist. I like that one. Janine Devine in the mix. What up, fam? It's Hoser. Thank you for listening. More new music. Disclosure. This is Arachnids.

Gracias.

0: DJ Janine the Fiend.
1: One thing German people love is techno. And I remember the first time I went to a club and they were playing techno music. And techno is all around the world, but I had never heard techno like this in my entire life. One of my friends was like, hey, let's go to a techno club. And I was like, yeah, sure, let's go. And when I walked into that club and I heard the music, I was literally devastated because I did not know what I was listening to. It sounded like two malfunctioning robots trying to break dance. Like, when I went inside that club, the music was

0: Mondeo G, Fabian Farrow, and Derb featuring Chris Assis, Germany and Techno. Yo, it's true. I was in Germany just a few weeks back. They love Techno. And we love Techno too here on GHR. It's Hoser, Janine Dufine, Wrap It Up Remix. Give her a follow on the socials at Janine Dufine. And coming up next in the mix, an extended set, Tiesto taking over GHR for an hour.
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1: No, Netflix is not adding an After Dark category, but so many people have been duped by the viral hoax that Netflix had to republish its policies about streaming adult content. It's just more proof that some folks will believe anything, like the rumor this week that Spotify is introducing a new feature that'll play music based on your financial situation. Would you let AI pick your baby's name? A lot of parents have been asking chatbots for help with one name that keeps popping up, and now Alara has suddenly become the baby name of the year. Except AI didn't invent it. It found it on Reddit, where it's been talked about for years. Okay, so what were some of the worst new gadgets at this week's Consumer Electronics Show? There was a lollipop that plays music through your teeth when you bite down on it, or the internet-connected treadmill with a built-in AI coach that can yell at you to go faster, but also collects all your biometric data. But it was Samsung's new talking AI fridge that had most people scratching their heads. That's what's trending. I'm Christian Chase.
2: I'm Michelle Polino on Amazon Prime. Elwood Fun.
3: Where is Mom?
2: Michelle Pfeiffer stars as Claire Clouster, the glue that holds her chaotic, lovable family together every holiday season. But this year, her grown kids and distracted husband get swept up in their own seasonal dramas and leave their mom behind. So she sets out on an adventure of her own and rediscovers what the holidays mean when you're finally free. On Netflix, Jay Kelly. George Clooney is a fading movie star who hopes to reconnect with his youngest daughter before she leaves for Europe, but she'd rather spend time with friends. This leads him to embark on a journey of self-discovery, confronting both past and present. Adam Sandler co-stars. In theaters, Five Nights at Freddy's 2. 1 year has passed, the stories about what transpired at Freddy Fazbear's Pizza have been twisted into a campy local legend, inspiring the town's first ever Fozfest. But events transpire that unleash a long-forgotten horror. That's Fox on Film on Fox News.
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cover GHR for an hour. An extended set with Tiesto. Let's go. Enjoy the mix. Here's Tiesto and

It just all comes together.

this man, one of the biggest DJs in the world, Tiësto. This is an extended set, an hour mix with Tiësto. Hope you're enjoying the mix. This is Renaissance Mafia and Alicia Keys, finally.

0: Swan, Route 94, and Just Glide, my love. Tiesto in the mix. Yo, he's just getting warmed up. Part one of the mix. We got more with Tiesto coming up in the mix.
1: I will give you these messages. We'll be right back.
2: CHR.
3: Americans are skipping scans at the self-checkout more than you think. A new survey from LendingTree shows that almost 1 in 3 shoppers have purposefully taken an item without scanning it. That's a 12% increase over the last 2 years. And customers are blaming high prices and tariffs for doing so. However, 4 in 10 shoppers who've stolen on purpose say it's getting more difficult because of security upgrades. That's what's trending. I'm Jen Clark.
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0: Covington.
1: Jalosi, a week after Dr. Anthony Fauci invoked the Fifth Amendment more than 100 times at a Senate hearing, the panel voted to refer Fauci to the DOJ for contempt of Congress.
2: Republican Chairman Rand Paul says Fauci's constitutional right against self-incrimination does not apply since he was pardoned by former President Biden. Democrats say Republicans are breaking with precedent by not respecting a witness's Fifth Amendment privilege.
1: That's Fox's Jared Halpern. President Trump says a deal with Iran is close and the U.S. isn't running out of weapons.
3: President Trump says it is happening soon because if it doesn't, people in Iran will die.
4: Disputing reports that the U.S. has cleaned out precision surface-to-surface missiles, the president says the U.S. has massive amounts of munitions, especially of certain types. Additionally, large amounts are being manufactured and shipped to the U.S. as needed.
1: Fox's Peter Ducey. 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
1: It's GHR with Hoser. Welcome back. Let's continue the mix. This is part two of Tiesto in the Mix, an extended set. Coming up, you're going to hear some Max Styler, Fred Again, Skrillex. Of course, you're going to hear some Tiesto tracks. Here's Anatole and Abel Belder, Relax My Eyes, Tiesto Remix.

0: HR. It doesn't happen often, so, you know, we had to let him go in the mix for an hour. Follow him on the socials, everything at Tiesto. It's Hoser. Thank you for listening. We're not done. Up next in the mix, wrapping up the show, Ron Reeser.
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3: No, Netflix is not adding an After Dark category, but so many people have been duped by the viral hoax that Netflix had to republish its policies about streaming adult content. It's just more proof that some folks will believe anything, like the rumor this week that Spotify is introducing a new feature that'll play music based on your financial situation. Would you let AI pick your baby's name? A lot of parents have been asking chatbots for help with one name that keeps popping up, and now Alara has suddenly become the baby name of the year. Except AI didn't invent it. It found it on Reddit, where it's been talked about for years. Okay, so what were some of the worst new gadgets at this week's Consumer Electronics Show? There was a lollipop that plays music through your teeth when you bite down on it, or the internet-connected treadmill with a built-in AI coach that can yell at you to go faster, but also collects all your biometric data. But it was Samsung's new talking AI fridge that had most people scratching their heads. That's what's trending. I'm Christian Chase.
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5: I'm giving you a chance.
4: 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This week, Quentin called Paul weak sauce on a podcast. Now the Batman director Matt Reeves coming to bat for Paul on X, calling him an incredible actor and an incredible person.
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4: And if you've got $100,000 lying around, well, we've got a story for you. That's the expected cost at a British auction for the writing desk of J.R.R. Tolkien, the legendary author of the Lord of the Rings books, the very desk where much of those works were conceived. For CBS Entertainment, I'm Matt Wolf.
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0: We're wrapping up the show with my homie, DJ producer, Ron Reeser. Give it up. It's Hoser. He's locked in the mix studio. Coming up in the mix, you're going to hear Mal P, David Guetta, Annie Up.

0: music and you enjoyed the show. We do this every weekend. GHR, 2 hours of the best dance music in the mix. And that was Ron Reeser wrapping up the show. You can follow him on all the socials at Ron Reeser. This is Hoser saying peace, love, and house music.
1: 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We know you have many choices for dance music. So thank you for choosing us. We are America's dance music mix show. 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
3: News. I'm Deanna Gelosi. A week after Dr. Anthony Fauci invoked the Fifth Amendment more than 100 times at a Senate hearing, the panel voted to refer Fauci to the DOJ for contempt of Congress.
4: Republican Chairman Rand Paul says Fauci's constitutional right against self-incrimination does not apply since he was pardoned by former President Biden. Democrats say Republicans are breaking with precedent by not respecting a witness's Fifth Amendment privilege.
3: That's Fox's Jared Halpern. President Trump says a deal with Iran is close and the U.S. isn't running out of weapons.
5: President Trump says it is happening soon because if it doesn't, people in Iran will die.
6: Disputing reports that the U.S. has cleaned out precision surface-to-surface missiles, the president says the U.S. has massive amounts of munitions, especially of certain types. Additionally, large amounts are being manufactured and shipped to the U.S. as needed.
3: Fox's Peter Ducey. 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
7: CBS Entertainment, Quentin Tarantino not making friends after going after Paul Dano.
8: I'm giving you a chance.
7: Creepy stuff there as the Riddler and the Batman. This week, Quentin called Paul weak sauce on a podcast. Now the Batman director Matt Reeves coming to bat for Paul on X, calling him an incredible actor and an incredible person.
9: It's like in the great stories, Mr. Frugal.
7: And if you've got $100,000 lying around, well, we've got a story for you. That's the expected cost at a British auction for the writing desk of J.R.R. Tolkien, the legendary author of the Lord of the Rings books, the very desk where much of those works were conceived. For CBS Entertainment, I'm Matt Wolf.
10: What did you search for online this year, or have you already cleared your history? Google released its annual Year in Search list, and K-pop Demon Hunters was at the top in the U.S. Labubu government shutdown and tariffs were also in the top 10. Pedro Pascal was one of the most searched actors globally, and the biggest viral dish was the hot honey cottage cheese sweet potato beef bowl. Gross. That's what's trending. I'm Jen Clark.
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Yo, the latest from James Hype featuring Shamila Battles, 7 Seconds. Yup, sampling that old school Loonies. I got five.

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1: What did you search for online this year, or have you already cleared your history? Google released its annual Year in Search list, and K-pop Demon Hunters was at the top in the U.S. Labubu, government shutdown, and tariffs were also in the top 10. Pedro Pascal was one of the most searched actors globally. And the biggest viral dish was the hot honey cottage cheese sweet potato beef bowl. Gross. That's what's trending. I'm Jen Clark.
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1: No, Netflix is not adding an After Dark category, but so many people have been duped by the viral hoax that Netflix had to republish its policies about streaming adult content. It's just more proof that some folks will believe anything, like the rumor this week that Spotify is introducing a new feature that'll play music based on your financial situation. Would you let AI pick your baby's name? A lot of parents have been asking chatbots for help with one name that keeps popping up, and now Alara has suddenly become the baby name of the year. Except AI didn't invent it. It found it on Reddit, where it's been talked about for years. Okay, so what were some of the worst new gadgets at this week's Consumer Electronics Show? There was a lollipop that plays music through your teeth when you bite down on it, or the internet-connected treadmill with a built-in AI coach that could yell at you to go faster, but also collects all your biometric data. But it was Samsung's new talking AI fridge that had most people scratching their heads. That's what's trending. I'm Christian Chase.
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5: In the new Christian comedy Bad Counselors, now in theaters, two frat boys' wild night of drinking lands them in jail. 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At a church camp. There's just one problem. They aren't Christians. Bad Counselors initially feels a bit like The Hangover. The story's premise and some mildly suggestive dialogue earn a PG-13 rating. In the end, though, Grayson and Tyler experience some redemptive moments they didn't see coming. 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I'm Adam Holtz with the Plugged In Movie Review by Focus on the Family.
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8: Stepping up into the GHR Mix studio, keeping the party going. DJ, producer, remixer, and just overall good dude. Give it up for DJ Q. Yes, that's a homie right there.

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0: Daily Reverb and Chad Lamont's Big Booty. And give it up one time, DJ Q, wrapping up his mix. DJ, remixer, producer, this dude is dope. Yo, add his music to your playlist. You can follow him on the socials, everything at DJ K-U-E, DJ Q. It's Hoser up next in the mix, DJ Riddler.
1: I want to get these messages. 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
4: News. I'm Gianna Gelosi. A week after Dr. Anthony Fauci invoked the Fifth Amendment more than 100 times at a Senate hearing, the panel voted to refer Fauci to the DOJ for contempt of Congress.
5: Republican Chairman Rand Paul says Fauci's constitutional right against self-incrimination does not apply since he was pardoned by former President Biden. Democrats say Republicans are breaking with precedent by not respecting a witness's Fifth Amendment privilege.
4: That's Fox's Jared Halpern. President Trump says a deal with Iran is close and the U.S. isn't running out of weapons.
6: President Trump says it is happening soon because if it doesn't, people in Iran will die.
7: Disputing reports that the U.S. has cleaned out precision surface-to-surface missiles, the president says the U.S. has massive amounts of munitions, especially of certain types. Additionally, large amounts are being manufactured and shipped to the U.S. as needed.
4: Fox's Peter Ducey. 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

Sonny Federa, Nick Romero, some Tiesto and Shift Key. Yo, this mix is gonna be a vibe. New music on GHR. This is Duke Dumont and Clementine Douglas. Ain't giving up.

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4: No, Netflix is not adding an After Dark category, but so many people have been duped by the viral hoax that Netflix had to republish its policies about streaming adult content. It's just more proof that some folks will believe anything, like the rumor this week that Spotify is introducing a new feature that'll play music based on your financial situation. Would you let AI pick your baby's name? A lot of parents have been asking chatbots for help with one name that keeps popping up, and now Alara has suddenly become the baby name of the year. Except AI didn't invent it. It found it on Reddit, where it's been talked about for years. Okay, so what were some of the worst new gadgets at this week's

0: Consumer Electronics Show, there was a lollipop that plays music through your teeth when you bite down on it, or the internet-connected treadmill with a built-in AI coach that can yell at you to go faster but also collects all your biometric data. But it was Samsung's new talking AI fridge that had most people scratching their heads. That's what's trending. I'm Christian Chase.
1: I'm Ashley Dvorkin with the Fox Celebrity Profile with judges and mentors of Fox's brand new series, Next Level Baker, Carla Hall and Candace Nelson.
2: We've got everything from what you would expect, the nostalgic holiday bakes and chocolate, to what you wouldn't expect, like tropical fruit flavors and savory bakes.
3: What ended up surprising you when it came to the setup of this competition? Because when you're watching it, you're like, they're just diving for those ingredients.
4: It's like watching a high school football team at a buffet. I mean, it truly is. It was crazy.
3: Let's talk about the judges panel and how you all balanced each other out.
2: Well, you know, Gordon brings the intensity.
4: Yes.
2: And he has a high expectation. It comes from a place of caring. He really wants people to bring their best. Mm-hmm. I think for me, my role was more of like a cheerleader.
4: I'm coming from the perspective of being a judge, but also being a contestant at one point.
1: Ashley Dvorkin, Fox News.
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8: In the beginning, there was Jack, and Jack had a crew, and from this crew,

0: tonight. He'll be at XS with the Swedish House Mafia. He's doing it. This is Hoser saying peace, love, and house music.
1: 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We know you have many choices for dance music. 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
3: Jalosi, a week after Dr. Anthony Fauci invoked the Fifth Amendment more than 100 times at a Senate hearing, the panel voted to refer Fauci to the DOJ for contempt of Congress.
4: Republican Chairman Rand Paul says Fauci's constitutional right against self-incrimination does not apply since he was pardoned by former President Biden. Democrats say Republicans are breaking with precedent by not respecting a witness's Fifth Amendment privilege.
3: That's Fox's Jared Halpern. President Trump says a deal with Iran is close and the U.S. isn't running out of weapons.
5: President Trump says it is happening soon because if it doesn't, people in Iran will die.
6: Disputing reports that the U.S. has cleaned out precision surface-to-surface missiles, the president says the U.S. has massive amounts of munitions, especially of certain types. Additionally, large amounts are being manufactured and shipped to the U.S. as needed.
3: Fox's Peter Ducey. 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
7: With the Wall Street Business Report, I'm Bob Agnew. Major oil companies have reported massive profits while the fighting between Iran and the U.S. impeded petroleum shipments. Prices for Brent crude oil soared above $100 a barrel for much of the spring months. Another hacking incident raising more questions about AI security and controls.
8: Anthropic says its Claude AI models hacked into three organizations during testing. This comes just days after OpenAI reported that its AI models went rogue and hacked into another company. San Francisco-based Anthropic says it discovered the incidents after reviewing more than 140,000 test runs. The company says it launched the large-scale cybersecurity review in response to the OpenAI incident.
7: That is Rich Thomason reporting at the close on Wall Street. The Dow was up 276 points. The Nasdaq picked up 138. For the Wall Street Business Report, I'm Bob Agnew.
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0: we're all pronouncing Denzel Washington's name wrong.
1: Oh, no, you did.
0: He says it's pronounced Denzel, but even he calls himself Denzel. That's what's trending. I'm Jen Clark.
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pajama. I forgot the hour. 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I forgot the shower.

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1: Is the very hungry caterpillar a very grisly scavenger? This is Sandra Tsinglo with the lowdown on science. Hawaii is a tropical paradise with a dark secret, a terrifying new species of caterpillar. Most caterpillars eat only plants, but their carnivorous caterpillars use corpses as a disguise. These bone

0: collectors were discovered by Dr. David Rubinoff and team at the University of Hawaii at Manoa. This creepy crawler secretly eats leftovers from spider webs. To avoid detection, it disguises itself with the severed body parts discarded from the spider's meal. How metal is that? This species is endangered, so discovering it through all that camouflage is a massive win. Talk about corpse couture!
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0: Americans are skipping scans at the self-checkout more than you think. A new survey from LendingTree shows that almost 1 in 3 shoppers have purposefully taken an item without scanning it. That's a 12% increase over the last 2 years. And customers are blaming high prices and tariffs for doing so. However, 4 in 10 shoppers who've stolen on purpose say it's getting more difficult because of security upgrades. That's what's trending. I'm Jen Clark.
1: Here's what's trending with you.

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1: BBC News with Govinda Gill. FIFA's president Gianni Infantino has apologised for errors made after making controversial plans to sell off stakes in competitions to private investors. But he'll retain his position after receiving the backing of senior executives in a meeting in Morocco. Here's Henry Winter, a football journalist who's covered 9 FIFA World Cups.
2: It's quite amusing that Gianni Infantino has signed the FIFA letter giving full support to Gianni Infantino. I mean, how much of this can you actually make up? It's extraordinary. He talks about objecting and FIFA objecting to the attacks on good governance and due process. But the real attack on good governance at the FA and due process has been by him.
1: Thailand is hosting Myanmar's military ruler Min Aung Hlaing today on his first official visit since he overthrew the elected government of Myanmar in 2021. He's seeking to end his regime's diplomatic isolation after elections earlier this year, widely dismissed as a sham, named him president. Since the coup and the violent suppression of the opposition which followed, Min Aung Hlaing had been widely shunned. Jonathan Head is in Bangkok.
3: This is a full visit with an honour guard, a band. He's getting a proper official dinner with the Prime Minister, a business forum. Opponents of the military government are really angry about this. They're saying they're giving legitimacy to a bloodstained dictatorship. But governments in this region are saying after 5 years of civil war, we have to start dealing with the people in charge. Min Aung Hlaing, for all of his flaws and what he's done to his country, is the guy in charge.
1: Officials in northeastern Ukraine say 3 people have been killed in Russia's latest attacks, which hit the town of Balaklia. In the central Sumy and Dnipropetrovsk regions, 15 people were injured in Russian strikes. Meanwhile, Ukrainian media say one of Russia's biggest oil refineries in Yaroslavl, north of Moscow, has been set ablaze by Ukrainian drones. Japan's Prime Minister Sanae Takaichi has marked the anniversary of the atomic bombing of Hiroshima by saying the country bears the responsibility of tirelessly pursuing the realization of a world without nuclear weapons. Questions are being raised about how long these principles will remain intact as her conservative government prepares to revise Japan's national security policy. Here's Kurumi Mori.
4: Japanese Prime Minister Sanae Takaichi made her first appearance at the Hiroshima Peace Memorial Ceremony as the nation's leader, where she reaffirmed Japan's 3 non-nuclear principles of not possessing, producing, or allowing nuclear weapons on its territory. Takaichi's speech comes as the government prepares to revise its key national security documents later this year, prompting debate over whether Japan's non-nuclear policy could come under renewed scrutiny. Public reaction online shows some questioning whether Takaichi, who is widely regarded as hawkish, will keep this pledge to uphold the current policy.
1: BBC News. Neither the United States nor Oman has commented on Iran's claim it's almost completed an agreement with Oman on a new shipping route for the Strait of Hormuz. Iran's foreign ministry spokesperson said on Wednesday Tehran and Muscat had agreed on the geographical coordinates, but acknowledged the agreement would depend on those he called certain third parties not interfering. The Israeli military says 2 of its reservists have been killed by an explosive device in southern Lebanon. The IDF said it happened on Wednesday in a building they were seeking to demolish in the town of Majd al-Zaun, claiming the structure was used by Hezbollah. British scientists say vaccines, which don't need to be kept in a fridge, have been successfully trialled for the first time. This will prevent an annual 50% waste. Here's James Gallagher.
5: Vaccines are like Goldilocks. They don't like it too hot or too cold. It's why most need to be kept in a fridge until they end up in a patient's arm. That's hard to do in poor, remote or war-torn parts of the world. These trials were on the tetanus diphtheria vaccine. It's normally a liquid, but a sugar called tremolose was used to stabilize the vaccine as it was turned into a dry powder. The resulting vaccine was stored at room temperature for up to a year and then rehydrated. The researchers said the vaccine was safe and appeared to produce similar immune responses to the conventional vaccine.
1: South Korean police have raided the local football association as part of an investigation into alleged nepotism in the appointing of the former head coach. Ong Myung-bo had failed to take the national men's team past the group stage of the World Cup this year. Fans had long accused the FA of favouritism and refusing to consider more qualified candidates when Mr. Hong was appointed in 2024. He stepped down after the aftermath of the competition. BBC News.
0: News. I'm Gianna Gelosi. A week after Dr. Anthony Fauci invoked the Fifth Amendment more than 100 times at a Senate hearing, the panel voted to refer Fauci to the DOJ for contempt of Congress.
6: Republican Chairman Rand Paul says Fauci's constitutional right against self-incrimination does not apply since he was pardoned by former President Biden. Democrats say Republicans are breaking with precedent by not respecting a witness's Fifth Amendment privilege.
0: That's Fox's Jared Halpern. President Trump says a deal with Iran is close and the U.S. isn't running out of weapons.
7: President Trump says it is happening soon because if it doesn't, people in Iran will die.
8: Disputing reports that the U.S. has cleaned out precision surface-to-surface missiles, the president says the U.S. has massive amounts of munitions, especially of certain types. Additionally, large amounts are being manufactured and shipped to the U.S. as needed.
0: Fox's Peter Ducey. 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
9: With the Wall Street Business Report, I'm Bob Agnew. Major oil companies have reported massive profits while the fighting between Iran and the U.S. impeded petroleum shipments. Prices for Brent crude oil soared above $100 a barrel for much of the spring months. Another hacking incident raising more questions about AI security and controls.
10: Anthropic says its Claude AI models hacked into three organizations during testing. This comes just days after OpenAI reported that its AI model went rogue and hacked into another company. San Francisco-based Anthropic says it discovered the incidents after reviewing more than 140,000 test runs. The company says it launched the large-scale cybersecurity review in response to the OpenAI incident.
9: That is Rich Thomason reporting at the close on Wall Street. The Dow was up 276 points. The Nasdaq picked up 138. For the Wall Street Business Report, I'm Bob Agnew.
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11: The Great American Farmers Market kicked off on Sunday this past weekend on the National Mall in Washington, D.C. One of the highlights of the opening day ceremonies was an awards presentation by Tractor Supply recognizing young people involved in agricultural education. The winner of that National Leadership Award was Joe Horn of Mount Solon, Virginia. The award was presented by the Chief Executive Officer of Tractor Supply and Secretary of Agriculture, Brooke Rollins. The Great American Farmers Market runs through this coming weekend on the National Mall in Washington, D.C. Looking at the Ag calendar, Penn State University's Ag Progress Day starts on Tuesday, August the 12th, and runs through Thursday, August the 14th. It is Pennsylvania's largest outdoor agricultural exposition with more than 400 exhibitors. Admission to Ag Progress Days is free. 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
11: Well, we've got just enough time for our daily pearl of wisdom. This one comes from the first president of the United States, George Washington. George Washington once said, "Be courteous to all, but intimate with few. And let those few be well tried before you give them your confidence." That's your pearl of wisdom. You're on the farm and I'm Ish.
15: On the eve of our struggle for independence, a man who might have been one of the greatest among the founding fathers, Dr. Joseph Warren, president of the Massachusetts Congress, said to his fellow Americans, "Our country is in danger, but not to be despaired of. On you depend the fortunes of America. You are to decide the important question upon which rests the happiness and the liberty of millions yet unborn. act worthy of yourselves. Well, I believe we, the Americans of today, are ready to act worthy of ourselves. Ready to do what must be done to ensure happiness and liberty for ourselves, our children, and our children's children. From time to time, we've been tempted to believe that society has become too complex to be managed by self-rule. That government by an elite group is superior to government for, by, and of the people. We are a nation that has a government, not the other way around. And this makes us special among the nations of the earth. Our government has no power except that granted it by the people. It is made up of men and women who raise our food, patrol our streets, man our mines and factories, teach our children, keep our homes, and heal us when we're sick. Professionals, industrialists, shopkeepers, clerks, cabbies, and truck drivers. They are, in short, we the people. Their patriotism is quiet but deep. Their values sustain our national life. With the idealism and fair play which are the core of our system and our strength, we can have a strong and prosperous America at peace with itself and the world. So with all the creative energy at our command, let us begin an era of national renewal. Let us renew our determination, our courage, and our strength. And let us renew our faith and our hope. It is time for us to realize that we're too great a nation to limit ourselves to small dreams. We will again be the exemplar of freedom and a beacon of hope for those who do not now have freedom. We are a nation under God, and I believe God intended for us to be free.

0: What did you search for online this year, or have you already cleared your history? Google released its annual Year in Search list, and K-pop Demon Hunters was at the top in the U.S. Labubu government shutdown and tariffs were also in the top 10. Pedro Pascal was one of the most searched actors globally, and the biggest viral dish was the hot honey cottage cheese sweet potato beef bowl. Gross. That's what's trending. I'm Jen Clark.
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1: Errors in the Bible? This is Ken Ham, author of the classic book, The Lie, Evolution and Millions of Years. The Bible is a unique book because it's the only book that was written by both human authors and God himself. But does the Bible contain errors because it was written by humans? The writers in the Bible describe the scriptures as flawless, enduring forever, and God-breathed. And the Bible says that God knows the end from the beginning and cannot lie, so we wouldn't expect his word to have errors, and it doesn't. The Bible's been shown to be amazingly accurate about archaeology. It's accurate about science,

0: 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You can trust God's word from the very first verse.
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2: One of the handiest tools for home gardeners is also one of the most rarely seen around gardens. It's called a broad fork. Just imagine a pitchfork on steroids. The tines of this tool are much heavier and usually straight. And a broad fork, unlike a pitchfork, has two handles. How does it work and what does it do? Well, the purpose of a broad fork is to manually break up densely packed soil to improve aeration and drainage. The gardener steps up on the crossbar that drives the tines into the ground. The gardener then steps backward while pulling backwards on the handles, and this causes the tines to rise through the soil, leaving the soil layers intact and preserving topsoil structure. Go to YouTube and just search for broad fork.
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0: I'm DJ Mike. Here's Halsey giving her opinion on love.
1: Love is non-linear. I don't think love is a, you know, a lot of people think love is a destination. You know, that you like, you date someone for a while or you work with someone for a while, whatever it is, and then you reach love. Okay, finally we're in love. Now we're saying I love you to each other. We're here. We've arrived at love. And it doesn't work like that. You know, love, it's like a living thing that you have to take care of and tend to. And if that living thing is hurting you, you have to walk away from it. Hey guys, I'm Halsey.

0: veteran who's still working at a Meijer store in Michigan will finally be able to retire. His story went viral online after an influencer posted an interview with him.
1: I retired from General Motors and I went bankrupt and they took my pension away.
0: A GoFundMe was set up and it's raised $1.5 million in just 4 days. That's what's trending. I'm Jen Clark.
2: DJ Mike. Number two.

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1: Jalosi, a week after Dr. Anthony Fauci invoked the Fifth Amendment more than 100 times at a Senate hearing, the panel voted to refer Fauci to the DOJ for contempt of Congress.
2: Republican Chairman Rand Paul says Fauci's constitutional right against self-incrimination does not apply since he was pardoned by former President Biden. Democrats say Republicans are breaking with precedent by not respecting a witness's Fifth Amendment privilege.
1: That's Fox's Jared Halpern. President Trump says a deal with Iran is close and the U.S. isn't running out of weapons.
3: President Trump says it is happening soon because if it doesn't, people in Iran will die.
4: Disputing reports that the U.S. has cleaned out precision surface-to-surface missiles, the president says the U.S. has massive amounts of munitions, especially of certain types. Additionally, large amounts are being manufactured and shipped to the U.S. as needed.
1: Fox's Peter Ducey. 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
5: Wall Street Business Report, I'm Bill Alexander. President Donald Trump said a deal to reopen the Strait of Hormuz could come this week as Iran gets closer to an agreement on the critical waterway that could ease pressure on the global economy and potentially help bring an end to the war. The United States, along with Israel, launched the war back on February 28th, citing various goals, including toppling Tehran's government and ending its nuclear program. Hackers attempted a series of sophisticated cyber attacks on major Wall Street money managers in recent days, targeting their information systems. Some of the world's largest hedge funds, along with several private equity firms, were targeted as part of the assault. France next week will ban unsolicited telemarketing calls under a new law aimed at protecting consumers from intrusive sales pitches and shielding vulnerable people from the fraudulent commercial practices. The law, backed by the French government, enters into force on August 11th. For the Wall Street Business Report, I'm Bill Alexander in Washington.
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1: CBS Entertainment, Quentin Tarantino not making friends after going after Paul Dano.
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0: Pascal was one of the most searched actors globally. And the biggest viral dish was the hot honey cottage cheese sweet potato beef bowl. Gross. That's what's trending. I'm Jen Clark.
1: DJ Mike, making your world better, one song at a time.
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1: I'm Gary Duncan, the technical producer of the By the Way program. You may have heard the news that Paul Demeter has been called home to be with the Lord on November 30th, 2025. I had the pleasure of working with Paul for over 30 years. Paul was the same on the air as he was off the air. A soft-spoken, kind, loving person with a deep love for his family, friends, you the listeners, and of course, Jesus. He wanted to reach as many people as possible with the good news of Christ. The By the Way program will be ending after tomorrow's program. On tomorrow's program, we'll hear from Paul's son, John. He'll speak with us on that final program. And by the way, it's been an honor working behind the scenes to bring you this program.
2: One of the handiest tools for home gardeners is also one of the most rarely seen around gardens. It's called a broad fork. Just imagine a pitchfork on steroids. The tines of this tool are much heavier and usually straight. And a broad fork, unlike a pitchfork, has two handles. How does it work and what does it do? Well, the purpose of a broad fork is to manually break up densely packed soil to improve aeration and drainage. The gardener steps up on the crossbar that drives the tines into the ground. The gardener then steps backward while pulling backwards on the handles, and this causes the tines to rise.

0: through the soil, leaving the soil layers intact and preserving topsoil structure. Go to YouTube and just search for Broadfork.
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0: 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Khalid talks about his music.
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2: New song, How Can I Forget. You know, we're very excited about it. We've been away for a little bit, and we understand that. And just so thankful, you know, the fans have been sticking by us and just, you know, watching them, still listening to our songs on Spotify and stuff like that. It's just, it just feels good. It's a great reminder. We still have love and support out there. So it just meant nothing more to us than just to get new music out and be performing and, you know, meeting all those fans who've been holding us down. And, you know, of course, acquire some new ones. 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
1: What did you search for online this year, or have you already cleared your history? Google released its annual Year in Search list, and K-pop Demon Hunters was at the top in the U.S. Labubu government shutdown and tariffs were also in the top 10. Pedro Pascal was one of the most searched actors globally, and the biggest viral dish was the hot honey cottage cheese sweet potato beef bowl. Gross. That's what's trending. I'm Jen Clark.
0: It's the Top 20 with DJ Mike, making your world better, one song at a time.
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1: News. I'm Gianna Gelosi. A week after Dr. Anthony Fauci invoked the Fifth Amendment more than 100 times at a Senate hearing, the panel voted to refer Fauci to the DOJ for contempt of Congress.
2: Republican Chairman Rand Paul says Fauci's constitutional right against self-incrimination does not apply since he was pardoned by former President Biden. Democrats say Republicans are breaking with precedent by not respecting a witness's Fifth Amendment privilege.
1: That's Fox's Jared Halpern. President Trump says a deal with Iran is close and the U.S. isn't running out of weapons.
3: President Trump says it is happening soon because if it doesn't, people in Iran will die.
4: Disputing reports that the U.S. has cleaned out precision surface-to-surface missiles, the president says the U.S. has massive amounts of munitions, especially of certain types. Additionally, large amounts are being manufactured and shipped to the U.S. as needed.
1: Fox's Peter Ducey. 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
5: With the Wall Street Business Report, I'm Bob Agnew. Major oil companies have reported massive profits while the fighting between Iran and the U.S. impeded petroleum shipments. Prices for Brent crude oil soared above $100 a barrel for much of the spring months. Another hacking incident raising more questions about AI security and controls.
6: Anthropic says its Claude AI models hacked into three organizations during testing. This comes just days after OpenAI reported that its AI models went rogue and hacked into another company. San Francisco-based Anthropic says it discovered the incidents after reviewing more than 140,000 test runs. The company says it launched the large-scale cybersecurity review in response to the OpenAI incident.
5: That is Rich Thomason reporting at the close on Wall Street. The Dow was up 276 points. The Nasdaq picked up 138. For the Wall Street Business Report, I'm Bob Agnew.
7: West Virginia Metro News, I'm Chris Lawrence. Two members of the West Virginia National Guard shot in the line of duty in Washington, D.C. will be awarded the Purple Heart. Secretary of War Pete Hegseth Friday, in an address to Guard members at a reenlistment ceremony at the Washington Monument, referred to Specialist Sarah Beckstrom and Staff Sergeant Andrew Wolf as soon-to-be Purple Heart recipients. Governor Patrick Morrissey had requested the decoration for the two in December and hailed the announcement Friday. Beckstrom died of her wounds. Wolf continues his remarkable recovery. His family has given their first interview since the shooting, speaking exclusively to Metro News Midday host Amanda Barron. Mother Melody Wolf said she's been led through the difficult time by prayer.
8: God was with us. I told the doctors, I said, you have saved his life. You've gotten him the surgery. Without that, where they removed the skull flap and let the brain expand and swell, without that, he would have died.
7: Family members say his recovery has been a miracle. From the Metro News Anchor Desk, I'm Chris Lawrence.
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0: I'm DJ Mike. Drew and the Chainsmokers talks about 5 Seconds of Summer.
1: They're an incredible band. Like, all four of them sing. They all, three of them play guitars, well, bass, one plays bass, and plays drums. They all sing. It's like a really powerful show. Like, we have to get something with them. They have the same sense of humor as us, which is huge. And it's been like a pleasure just writing a song with them so far.
2: What's up, guys? I'm Alex.
3: I'm Drew.
2: We're the Chainsmokers.

0: veteran who's still working at a Meijer store in Michigan will finally be able to retire. His story went viral online after an influencer posted an interview with him.
1: I retired from General Motors and I went bankrupt and they took my pension.

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1: Is there a comment that constantly garners more comments because the original comment was so intriguing? I hear one every day. A comment so viable, so intriguing, that everyone is commenting on that original comment. It's the Focus on the Family commentary. A comment that resounds for families everywhere, garnering constant comments indeed.
2: When I was 8 years old, I remember having a problem in school. His name was Jack. I became the target of his bullying. And Jack was 3 years older than me, and he was intimidating. In fact, I nicknamed him Jack the Ripper. And every day, his mission was to terrorize me. The problem of being bullied was magnified because my dad had left our family years before. And my stepdad, well, he really wasn't in my corner. And without any trusted adults around, I turned to my teenage sister, Kim, for help. Fortunately, she came to my defense. But I wished I could have had a father figure by my side. Mom and Dad, whether your child is the target of a bully or brokenhearted over something else, they want you to be involved. In the end, Mr. Wolf, who claimed 19 children and 40 grandchildren, died penniless and alone in a nursing home. Nobody stepped forward to claim his body. None of his 29 ex-wives attended his funeral. As Glenn Wolf prepared for his 26th marriage, he reportedly declared, "I marry him for keeps." Most people don't go into marriage anticipating it will fail. Like Wolf, we marry for keeps.

0: 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I'm Jim Daly.
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2: Hall of Fame game tonight between the Cardinals and Panthers at 8 o'clock Eastern time. It's in Canton, Ohio. Colts and running back Jonathan Taylor agreed to terms on a two-year extension worth $44 million. Now the deal could be worth up to $47 million with $39 million guaranteed for Taylor. Buccaneers GM Jason Light said the team has no plans on trading defensive lineman Vita Vea, who has requested a trade. As for the non-extension of quarterback Baker Mayfield?
3: Well, I'm not going to get in specifics about the contract and all that stuff, but yeah, we do think he is, and we love Baker. Our feelings for Baker haven't changed.
2: And that was Light responded to a question on whether they think Mayfield is a franchise quarterback. North Carolina defensive coordinator Steve Belichick not with the team and is on medical leave. No word if he'll make the opener. Vinny Jr. signed a new six-year deal with Real Madrid. He's now under contract through 2032. In golf at the Wyndham Championship, Bo Hostler has the first round lead at 9 under par.
4: Barry Bonds holds some of the most controversial records in Major League Baseball history, including the mark of 73 home runs for the San Francisco Giants in 2001. There is no controversy at all over the Marshall player who has the softball single-season home run record. Do you know who that is? In Marshall's 2019 softball season, Maya Stevenson put together one of the most amazing years in school history, and she was just a freshman. Among other things, she launched 20 home runs, a number matched by Sage Pye in 2022. With your Marshall Health Marshall Minute, I'm Steve Cotton.
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1: I'm DJ Mike. 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
2: 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I'd do hair and makeup, have some breakfast, and come over. 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
1: What did you search for online this year, or have you already cleared your history? Google released its annual Year in Search list, and K-pop Demon Hunters was at the top in the U.S. Labubu government shutdown and tariffs were also in the top 10. Pedro Pascal was one of the most searched actors globally. And the biggest viral dish was the hot honey cottage cheese sweet potato beef bowl. Gross. That's what's trending. I'm Jen Clark.
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2: News. I'm Deanna Gelosi. A week after Dr. Anthony Fauci invoked the Fifth Amendment more than 100 times at a Senate hearing, the panel voted to refer Fauci to the DOJ for contempt of Congress.
3: Republican Chairman Rand Paul says Fauci's constitutional right against self-incrimination does not apply since he was pardoned by former President Biden. Democrats say Republicans are breaking with precedent by not respecting a witness's Fifth Amendment privilege.
2: That's Fox's Jared Halpern. President Trump says a deal with Iran is close and the U.S. isn't running out of weapons.
4: President Trump says it is happening soon because if it doesn't, people in Iran will die.
5: Disputing reports that the U.S. is cleaning out precision surface-to-surface missiles, the president says the U.S. has massive amounts of munitions, especially of certain types. Additionally, large amounts are being manufactured and shipped to the U.S. as needed.
2: Fox's Peter Ducey. 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
6: West Virginia Metro News, I'm Chris Lawrence. Two members of the West Virginia National Guard shot in the line of duty in Washington, D.C. will be awarded the Purple Heart. Secretary of War Pete Hegseth Friday, in an address to Guard members at a reenlistment ceremony at the Washington Monument, referred to Specialist Sarah Beckstrom and Staff Sergeant Andrew Wolf as soon-to-be Purple Heart recipients. Governor Patrick Morrissey had requested the decoration for the two in December and hailed the announcement Friday. Beckstrom died of her wounds. Wolf continues his remarkable recovery. His family has given their first interview since the shooting, speaking exclusively to Metro News Midday host Amanda Barron. Mother Melody Wolf said she's been led through the difficult time by prayer.
7: God was with us. I told the doctors, I said, you have saved his life. You've gotten him the surgery. Without that, where they removed the skull flap and let the brain expand and swell, without that, he would have died.
6: Family members say his recovery has been a miracle. From the Metro News Anchor Desk, I'm Chris Lawrence.
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1: An 88-year-old Army veteran who's still working at a Meijer store in Michigan will finally be able to retire. His story went viral online after an influencer posted an interview with him.
2: I retired from General Motors and I went bankrupt and they took my pension away.
1: A GoFundMe was set up and it's raised $1.5 million in just 4 days. That's what's trending. I'm Jen Clark.
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1: I believe in God, the Father Almighty, creator of
2: heaven creed, and earth. A creed, a concise formulation of belief and a rich tradition found throughout the Bible.
3: An ancient Israelite creed was the Shema of Deuteronomy 6, 4 through 9. Hear, O Israel, the Lord is our God, the Lord alone. You shall love the Lord your God with all your heart and with all your soul and with all your might.
4: Early Christians formed creeds about Jesus. One is 1 Corinthians 15, verses 3 through 7, that Christ died for our sins in accordance with the Scriptures, and that He was buried, and that He was raised on the third day in accordance with the Scriptures, and that He appeared to Cephas, then to the 12. An early understanding of Jesus' life.
3: A creed isn't meant to replace the Bible, but to give focus to the beliefs found in the Bible.
1: The resurrection of the body and life everlasting. Amen.
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5: Hank Aaron might not still be baseball's all-time home run king, but he still does hold the all-time RBI record, 2,297 in his career. Do you know who's Marshall's all-time RBI leader? There's nobody close to him. Victor Gomez rewrote the Marshall record book in his career between 2008 and 2011, and maybe the most impressive record is 211 career runs batted in, 72 more than anybody else in Thundering Herd history. With your Marshall Health Marshall Minute, I'm Steve Cotton.
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1: Creepy stuff there as the Riddler and the Batman. This week, Quentin called Paul weak sauce on a podcast. Now the Batman director Matt Reeves coming to bat for Paul on X, calling him an incredible actor and an incredible person.
3: It's like in the great stories, Mr. Frodo.
1: And if you've got $100,000 lying around, well, we've got a story for you. That's the expected cost at a British auction for the writing desk of J.R.R. Tolkien, the legendary author of the Lord of the Rings books, the very desk where much of those works were conceived. For CBS Entertainment, I'm Matt Wolf.
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1: An 88-year-old Army veteran who's still working at a Meijer store in Michigan will finally be able to retire. 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
1: 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That's what's trending. I'm Jen Clark.
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5: 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Black Eyed Peas and El Alfa, featuring Becky G, tonight.

0: study shows that a healthy marriage could mean a healthy gut. Researchers found that strong social relationships, especially marriages, may protect against obesity. Scientists say that having a strong marriage could be just as important to your health as good diet and exercise. That's what's trending. I'm Jen Clark.
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0: Huntington.
1: Hello, and welcome to another story of America's faith. I'm Richard Lee. Abraham Lincoln is considered by many to be among the greatest presidents in U.S. history. His call to the nation for prayer in March of 1863 demonstrated his faith in God and country. A portion of that document reads, "It is the duty of nations, as well as of men, to recognize that those nations only are blessed whose God is the Lord. But we have forgotten God. We have vainly imagined our blessings were produced by some wisdom and virtue of our own, too proud to pray to the God who made us. It behooves us, then, to humble ourselves, to confess our national sins, and to pray for forgiveness." 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That's there'shope.org.
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2: Hall of Fame game tonight between the Cardinals and Panthers at 8 o'clock Eastern time. It's in Canton, Ohio. Colts and running back Jonathan Taylor agreed to terms on a two-year extension worth $44 million. Now the deal could be worth up to $47 million with $39 million guaranteed for Taylor. Buccaneers GM Jason Light said the team has no plans on trading defensive lineman Vita Vea, who has requested a trade. As for the non-extension of quarterback Baker Mayfield,
3: well, I'm not going to get in specifics about the contract and all that stuff, but yeah, we do think he is, and we love Baker. Our feelings for Baker haven't changed.
2: And that was Light responded to a question on whether they think Mayfield is a franchise quarterback. North Carolina defensive coordinator Steve Belichick not with the team and is on medical leave. No word if he'll make the opener. Vinny Jr. signed a new six-year deal with Real Madrid. He's now under contract through 2032. In golf at the Wyndham Championship, Bo Hostler has the first round lead at 9 under par.
4: Cy Young's name is on the award that goes to baseball's best pitchers, in part because 511 career wins are 94 more than anyone else in baseball history. The number is not nearly as big, but do you know who has the most pitching victories in thundering herd baseball history? Nobody who ever took the mound in the green and white won more games than Chase Boster, a victor 20 times in his career that concluded in 2016. With your Marshall Health Marshall Minute, I'm Steve Cotton.
0: Make a request at 1-800-993-WASB. 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
1: What did you search for online this year, or have you already cleared your history? Google released its annual Year in Search list, and K-pop Demon Hunters was at the top in the U.S. Labubu, government shutdown, and tariffs were also in the top 10. Pedro Pascal was one of the most searched actors globally. And the biggest viral dish was the hot honey cottage cheese sweet potato beef bowl. Gross. That's what's trending. I'm Jen Clark.
2: Here's what's trending.
3: I'm DJ Mike. Here's Mabel on her hit song, Don't Call Me Up.
4: Right, breakup song, but that made people feel good about themselves. I think it's so easy to look at, like, the negatives in a breakup, and you're like, oh, I'm sad, everything's over. But actually, like, there's that moment when you kind of get over somebody, and that feels so good, and you're like, hey, yesterday I spent all day thinking about this person, and I kind of woke up today, and I just don't care anymore, and, like, I wanted to capture that. And the song kind of helped me get there. So I feel like I captured the vibe.
2: That's what's trending with DJ Mike. When I'm

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1: News. I'm Gianna Gelosi. A week after Dr. Anthony Fauci invoked the Fifth Amendment more than 100 times at a Senate hearing, the panel voted to refer Fauci to the DOJ for contempt of Congress.
2: Republican Chairman Rand Paul says Fauci's constitutional right against self-incrimination does not apply since he was pardoned by former President Biden. Democrats say Republicans are breaking with precedent by not respecting a witness's Fifth Amendment privilege.
1: That's Fox's Jared Halpern. President Trump says a deal with Iran is close and the U.S. isn't running out of weapons.
3: President Trump says it is happening soon because if it doesn't, people in Iran will die.
4: Disputing reports that the U.S. has cleaned out precision surface-to-surface missiles, the president says the U.S. has massive amounts of munitions, especially of certain types. Additionally, large amounts are being manufactured and shipped to the U.S. as needed.
1: Fox's Peter Ducey. 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
1: I'm Greg Mack, and we're very excited. Our girl, Crystal, thanks for partying with us this week. Right now, let's get over to Connie Breeze in the studio.
2: Hi, it's Connie Breeze. More of the Greg Mack Show coming up. But first, when Joseph Simmons became Rev Run, his first pulpit was on MTV. He tells us about it. Here's Rev Run on his first pulpit as a reverend.
3: My first pulpit was on MTV Run's house, but I have a license. 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
2: DJ Shy is in the mix on the Greg Mack Show. Coming up.
4: An 88-year-old Army veteran who's still working at a Meijer store in Michigan will finally be able to retire. 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
4: A GoFundMe was set up and it's raised $1.5 million in just 4 days. That's what's trending. I'm Jen Clark.
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1: History was made on today's date. Stay tuned for an American Minute with Bill Federer.
2: Camelot and King Arthur's Court, Knights of the Round Table, and the quest for the Holy Grail. Our imaginations soar with history and legend, immortalized by poet Alfred Lord Tennyson, who was born this day, August 6, 1809. The son of a clergyman, he not only brought to life Guinevere and Sir Lancelot, but wrote The Charge of the Light Brigade, recording the courage of the British cavalry as they rode to their deaths fighting the Russians. Honored by Queen Victoria as poet laureate, Alfred Lord Tennyson wrote, "Cast all your cares on God, that anchor holds."
1: This has been an American Minute with Bill Federer. For a free transcript, call American Minute at 1-888-USA-WORD.
3: Year in and year out, the women's tennis team has been one of the jewels for the Marshall Athletic Department with several big seasons and strong national rankings. Do you know the year the team won the most matches in team competition? The 2004 Marshall women's tennis team is the most decorated ever at Marshall, with a 22-5 record, the most wins in school history, and the team won both the regular season and tournament titles in the Mid-American Conference. With your Marshall Health Marshall Minute, I'm Steve Cotton.
4: Fox on Games, your insider's cheat code to gaming.
5: Pokemon Go, the revolutionary mobile augmented reality game that took over the world in the mid-10s, is now a Saudi Arabian-owned game. Scopely, owned by Saudi Royal Investment Fund, purchased the developer Niantic, and it's licensed for the Pokemon brand for over $3 billion. Niantic tried to do similar games with different licenses, but could never replicate the success of Pokemon Go, despite popular franchises getting involved, like Star Trek and Monopoly. Niantic CEO John Henke said in a press release announcing the deal, quote, "I firmly believe this partnership is great for our players and is the best way to ensure that our games have the long-term support and investment needed to be forever games that will endure for future generations." The sale is still subject to regulatory approval. Eamon Degnam, Fox News.
0: WASB is the official voice of the Spring Valley Timberwolves.

Family in Bakersfield, Cali, the party with us on Groove 99.3, home of our friend Danny P in the mornings. Man, he rips it up in the mornings in Bakersfield. Bakersfield's old school. I'm Greg Mack, and you're in the mix with DJ Shaq.

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1: Don't care how many times I hear Salt and Pepper, they are classics, man. And they always get the party going. I love those ladies. I'm Greg Mack. Right now, let's get over to Connie Breeze in the studio.
2: Hi, it's Connie Breeze. 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But first, Alicia Keys is an international superstar, but she actually remembers the exact moment that she fell in love with music. I got to see her in Las Vegas. 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
2: 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DJ Shy is in the mix on the Greg Mack Show. 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
7: In the movie The Devil Wears Prada 2, now on video, Anne Hathaway and Meryl Streep return as Andy Sachs and Miranda Priestley. It's been 20 years since Andy first went to work for Miranda at the fabled New York fashion magazine, Runway. These days, Andy's digital newspaper is folding due to collapsing ad revenue. Meanwhile, Miranda faces similar pressures. So Miranda's boss invites Andy back to keep Runway from crashing. The sequel embodies the same impish spark that charmed audiences two decades ago. Some harsh profanities and breezy conversations about divorce turn up. But there's more kindness, too. So we're giving The Devil Wears Prada 2 a 3 out of 5 for family friendliness. Read the full review at PluggedIn.com/radio. I'm Adam Holtz for Plugged In by Focus on the Family.
8: 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I'm Dr. Wes Stafford on behalf of Compassion, inviting you to join my friend Ken Davis as he shares another great picture of our Daddy's love for us.
9: I heard an illustration in church today I hope will bless you. A little boy was playing in his sandbox. He had all his toys with him. As he dug with his shovel, he uncovered a large rock. Man, he dug around that rock and finally got it dislodged from the sand. With enormous effort, using his little hands and feet, he finally got the rock to the edge of the sandbox, but he couldn't roll it up and over the little wall. He grunted and groaned, but every time he made some progress, the rock fell back into the sandbox. On one final attempt, the rock rolled back and crushed his little fingers. He burst into tears. All this time, the boy's father watched from his living room window. The moment the tears fell, a large shadow fell across the boy and the sandbox. It was the boy's father. He said, "Son, why didn't you use all the strength you had available?" The little boy cried, "I did, Daddy. I did. I used all the strength that I had." "No, son," he said, "you didn't use all the strength you had. You didn't ask me." Then the father reached down, picked up the rock, and removed it from the sandbox. Are you facing something that requires all your strength? This is Ken Davis. Ask your Heavenly Father to help. Lighten up and live.
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10: Attitude is everything. I'm Mitch Anthony with today's Daily Dose. Too often, we wish for what we ought to work for. Look at the billions of dollars pumped every year into lotteries. What would $1 billion in wish money do if it were put to work? Many people have realized that in this world, you don't often get what you think you deserve. You get what you go out and get. Wishing for something to happen is no replacement for having the courage to make something happen. The beginning to every success story is a wish, but the rest of the chapters are about toil, commitment, dedication, and perseverance. Clementine Paddleford gave great advice to her daughter when she said, "Never grow a wishbone, daughter, where a backbone ought to be. Simply put, we need both. A wishbone and a backbone. The backbone works to see what the wishbone only hopes to see. No great dreams are ever realized exclusive of some nightmarish incidents. Those who survive are those who, when the wishbone is broken, have the backbone to persevere. Mitch Anthony reminding you once again that life is whatever you make it.
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6: I'm Michelle Pulino. In theaters, Eternity. In an afterlife where souls have 1 week to decide where to spend eternity, Joan is faced with the impossible choice between the man she spent her life with and her first love, who died young and has waited decades for her to arrive. Elizabeth Olsen and Miles Teller star.
11: Everybody run!
6: Zootopia 2, in the all-new story, Nick and Judy find themselves on the twisting trail of a mysterious reptile who arrives in Zootopia and turns the animal metropolis upside down. To crack the case, Judy and Nick must go undercover to unexpected new parts of town where their growing partnership is tested like never before.
12: Okay, so we're doing this.
6: Streaming on Netflix, Jingle Bell Heist. Sophia, a sharp-witted retail worker, and Nick, a down-on-his-luck repairman, are small-time thieves with their eyes on the same Christmas Eve score, robbing London's most notorious department store. That's Fox on Film on Fox News.
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0: Shaw. On the Greg Mack Show. 112's Dance With Me. Connie was hanging out with 112 a couple of weeks ago, and she was telling me it's only two guys left in the group. Wow. I mean, maybe they should, you know, rename themselves 66, since it's only half of the group, you know, 60. Anyway, she was saying that they still sound just as good, so I cannot wait to hear that, because I love their music. I'm sure they are. They, you know, they're just talented. I'm Greg Mack. Let's get over to the studio. Connie Breeze.
1: 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More of the Greg Mack Show coming up. But first, Alicia Keys was blessed with not only incredible talent, but a mother who more than understood her love and passion for music. We talked about her mother recently when Alicia was in Las Vegas. Here's Alicia Keys on why her mother understood so well her passion and pursuit of music.
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3: 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Olivia Rodrigo is just 23 years old, but she's already made a huge impact in the world of music and, at least according to her songs, suffered her fair share of love and heartbreak. 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I'm Paul Acey for Plugged In by Focus on the Family.
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5: 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And they always pull me aside, and I always beat. 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
6: 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Actor Wesley Snipes celebrates a birthday, and on this day in 1769, hail fell 12 inches deep in Scituate, Massachusetts. If you should lose power on a hot summer day, do you know how long your chilled food will keep? 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A full freezer can keep the temperature for up to 48 hours. 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And if the electricity doesn't return after several hours, go ahead and eat the ice cream. It won't bring the power back, but it'll be a nice consolation. And that is the Old Farmer's Almanac Radio Report. 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
7: Hall of Fame game tonight between the Cardinals and Panthers at 8 o'clock Eastern time. It's in Canton, Ohio. Colts and running back Jonathan Taylor agreed to terms on a 2-year extension.

0: on medical leave. No word if he'll make the opener. Vinny Jr. has signed a new six-year deal with Real Madrid. He's now under contract through 2032. In golf at the Wyndham Championship, Bo Hostler has the first round lead at 9 under par.
1: Marshall University has had some highly decorated coaches in its history. Do you know which coach led their teams to the most wins? Cam Henderson's teams won 436 basketball, football, and baseball games at Marshall. That was the most in school history until Shonda Stanton arrived as the Herd softball coach. She passed Henderson's win total in 2014 and won 560 games in her 18 seasons at Marshall. With your Marshall Health Marshall Minute, I'm Steve Cotton.
2: 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I'm Jonathan McKee, author of Parenting Generation Screen, with Focus on the Families Plugged In.
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4: My Greg Mack flashback is coming up this hour. What I did is on the flashback, I picked an artist from New Orleans to feature this week. I know you're going to love it. It's later this hour. Right now, let's get back into the mix with DJ Shy and New Edition's Candy Girl.

0: tied to a SC. Smoke one, you know, mad rap, ass cat, where my check be? Problem with y'all, I said directly.
1: That's right.
0: Went from hard to sweet, start to eat. From no shows to menage sweet.

0: He helped score the music for movies The Color Purple, the TV miniseries Roots. He also toured a lot with Herbie Hancock for several years. But my favorite song from Bill Summers and Summer's Eat is the song Call It What You Want. Oh yeah, that was a classic. And it's coming up next on my Greg Mack Flashback. Right now, let's get over to Connie Breeze in the studio.
1: Hi, it's Connie Breeze. More of the Greg Mack Show coming up. But first, Pharrell tells us about growing up and having a passion for music. He actually didn't even know what it was. He thought everyone felt that way. He tells us about it. Here's Pharrell on what he thought everyone felt about music as he was growing up.
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3: A new study shows that a healthy marriage could mean a healthy gut. Researchers found that strong social relationships, especially marriages, may protect against obesity. Scientists say that having a strong marriage could be just as important to your health as good diet and exercise. That's what's trending. I'm Jen Clark.
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5: 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Money Long. 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
1: News, I'm Deanna Gelosi. A week after Dr. Anthony Fauci invoked the Fifth Amendment more than 100 times at a Senate hearing, the panel voted to refer Fauci to the DOJ for contempt of Congress.
2: Republican Chairman Rand Paul says Fauci's constitutional right against self-incrimination does not apply since he was pardoned by former President Biden. Democrats say Republicans are breaking with precedent by not respecting a witness's Fifth Amendment privilege.
1: That's Fox's Jared Halpern. President Trump says a deal with Iran is close and the U.S. isn't running out of weapons.
3: President Trump says it is happening soon because if it doesn't, people in Iran will die.
4: Disputing reports that the U.S. has cleaned out precision surface-to-surface missiles, the president says the U.S. has massive amounts of munitions, especially of certain types. Additionally, large amounts are being manufactured and shipped to the U.S. as needed.
1: Fox's Peter Ducey. 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
5: With the Wall Street Business Report, I'm Bob Agnew. Major oil companies have reported massive profits while the fighting between Iran and the U.S. impeded petroleum shipments. Prices for Brent crude oil soared above $100 a barrel for much of the spring months. Another hacking incident raising more questions about AI security and controls.
6: Anthropic says its Claude AI models hacked into three organizations during testing. This comes just days after OpenAI reported that its AI models went rogue and hacked into another company. San Francisco-based Anthropic says it discovered the incidents after reviewing more than 140,000 test runs. The company says it launched the large-scale cybersecurity review in response to the OpenAI incident.
5: That is Rich Thomason reporting at the close on Wall Street. The Dow was up 276 points. The NASDAQ picked up 138. For the Wall Street Business Report, I'm Bob Agnew.
7: West Virginia Metro News, I'm Chris Lawrence. Two members of the West Virginia National Guard shot in the line of duty in Washington, D.C. will be awarded the Purple Heart. Secretary of War Pete Hegseth Friday, in an address to Guard members at a reenlistment ceremony at the Washington Monument, referred to Specialist Sarah Beckstrom and Staff Sergeant Andrew Wolf as soon-to-be Purple Heart recipients. Governor Patrick Morrissey had requested the decoration for the two in December and hailed the announcement Friday. Beckstrom died of her wounds. Wolf continues his remarkable recovery. His family has given their first interview since the shooting, speaking exclusively to Metro News Midday host Amanda Barron. Mother Melody Wolf said she's been led through the difficult time by prayer.
8: God was with us. I told the doctors, I said, you have saved his life. You've gotten him the surgery. Without that, where they removed the skull flap and let the brain expand and swell, without that, he would have died.
7: Family members say his recovery has been a miracle. From the Metro News Anchor Desk, I'm Chris Lawrence.
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9: Okay, it's that time of the week where Greg Mack lets you hear what he's downloaded on his cell phone. We call it the Greg Mack Flashback. Let's see if you remember this one.

DJ Shad is doing his thing right now in the mix. I'm Greg Mack, of course. But we'd love to hear from you. 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
1: That was a sweet mix, DJ Shy. I'm Greg Mack. We're noticing that you guys have a nice party going on back at home, too. Hey! Let's get over to the studio with Connie Breeze.
2: 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More of the Greg Mack Show coming up. But first, after producing the movie Hidden Figures, Pharrell was left with one question. He's going to ask it. 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
4: 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I'm Jonathan McKee, author of Parenting Generation Screen, with Plugged In by Focus on the Family.

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1: Believe me, I learned real quick in my marriage, naps, big no-no. 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I don't know if I was asleep 5 minutes or 5 hours. 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To this day, her reaction still surprises me. Oh, you're awake.
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3: Profile America, August 7th. It seems every day of the year celebrates or acknowledges some event, item, or activity. Besides celebrating lighthouses and Jamaican patties, today is also National Mustard Day. It's an especially big day in Middleton, Wisconsin, home of the National Mustard Museum, which displays some 6,000 mustards from around the world. Special exhibits outline the history of the condiment, thought to have been first prepared by the ancient Romans. Our familiar bright yellow mustard was introduced by George French in 1904. Speaking of French, the Grey Poupon brand dates from 1777. Exclusive of tomato-based products, nationwide there are some 370 manufacturers of condiments like mustard. Producing these sauces is about a $10.9 billion a year business. 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
3: I'm Greg Mack. It's that time of the week when we get to say thanks to everybody that's gone on our Facebook page and liked us, like Megan McBride of Lancaster, California. Megan parties with us on Old School 93.5. I actually met Megan at Fresco 2, one of the real nice restaurants in Palmdale, California, where I host a Sunday brunch every week. Nice lady. Thanks, Megan. Brandon Coleman, thank you. He's from the same vicinity as Megan. Brandon's a pretty good actor also. He owns the Halftime Party Bus. My kind of guy. Thanks, Brandon. Lastly, T. Cobb of Carson, California. And T. parties with us on Old School 104.7. He's a professional skateboarder. Check him out. How does that work when the bill collectors call? Well, I'm a professional skateboarder. I don't know. Anyway, it's cool. We like you, T. We especially like the fact that you listen. Thanks, everybody, for liking.

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2: 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Well, LL said it. I mean, she has to have extensions in her hair, bamboo earrings, at least two pair, a Fendi bag, and a bad attitude. Alrighty then. To each his own, I guess. But I love LL regardless, so it's all good. I'm Greg Mack. Let's get over to studio. Connie Breeze.
3: Hi, it's Connie Breeze. More of the Greg Mack Show coming up. But first, John Legend has had so many career milestones between doing Jesus Christ Superstar live on TV, selling out concerts, becoming a movie star. But still, he thinks that writing a hit record might not be for everyone. He tells us why. Here's John Legend on why writing a hit song might not be for everybody.
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5: What did you search for online this year, or have you already cleared your history? Google released its annual Year in Search list, and K-pop Demon Hunters was at the top in the U.S. Labubu, government shutdown, and tariffs were also in the top 10. Pedro Pascal was one of the most searched actors globally. And the biggest viral dish was the hot honey cottage cheese sweet potato beef bowl. Gross. That's what's trending. I'm Jen Clark.
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1: News. I'm Gianna Gelosi. A week after Dr. Anthony Fauci invoked the Fifth Amendment more than 100 times at a Senate hearing, the panel voted to refer Fauci to the DOJ for contempt of Congress.
2: Republican Chairman Rand Paul says Fauci's constitutional right against self-incrimination does not apply since he was pardoned by former President Biden. Democrats say Republicans are breaking with precedent by not respecting a witness's Fifth Amendment privilege.
1: That's Fox's Jared Halpern. President Trump says a deal with Iran is close and the U.S. isn't running out of weapons.
3: President Trump says it is happening soon because if it doesn't, people in Iran will die.
4: Disputing reports that the U.S. has cleaned out precision surface-to-surface missiles, the president says the U.S. has massive amounts of munitions, especially of certain types. Additionally, large amounts are being manufactured and shipped to the U.S. as needed.
1: Fox's Peter Ducey. 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
5: Google won't let Apple have all the spotlight when it comes to system upgrades. Earlier this week, Apple unveiled the next versions of all of its operating systems, including for the iPhone. Now Google is taking its shot by unveiling Android 16. And while Apple brought new design elements, Android 16 will bring new features to phones and tablets. AI will suggest edits to your photos. 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And borrowing an idea from Apple, Android 16 will show you live updating notifications on the lock screen. For tablets coming later this year, desktop-style windows and custom keyboard shortcuts. And for those needing assistance for hearing, Android will now allow Bluetooth hearing aid users to switch back to their phone's microphone, improving the quality of call audio in noisy locations. The upgrades from Google are already rolling out, first to its own Google Pixel devices with Fox on Tech. I'm Eben Brown, Fox News.
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1: I'm Greg Mack. I was just speaking with the great Art LeBeau. Wow. And the X-Man. I mean, we're having fun down here in San Diego. I love those guys. Those are great people. I'm like big fans of everybody here, man, and our family from Magic 92.5. Right now, let's get over to Connie Breeze in the studio.
2: Hi, it's Connie Breeze. More of the Greg Mack Show coming up. But first, so John Legend told us that writing a hit song might not be for everyone. But yeah, he's rich and famous, right? He actually learned this lesson through his character in the movie La La Land. He tells us about it. Here's John Legend on why he thinks some people are happy just playing in small clubs or even just for friends and family.
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4: What did you search for online this year, or have you already cleared your history? Google released its annual Year in Search list, and K-pop Demon Hunters was at the top in the U.S. Labubu government shutdown and tariffs were also in the top 10. Pedro Pascal was one of the most searched actors globally. And the biggest viral dish was the hot honey cottage cheese sweet potato beef bowl. Gross. That's what's trending. I'm Jen Clark.
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1: It's August 6th, and this is your Fox Daily Snapshot. Today is Fresh Breath Day. Did you know over 50% of the bacteria found in the human mouth contributes to bad breath? Brush twice a day, including your tongue, since most of the germs that cause bad breath live on it. And mouthwash will help you avoid stinky breath. Also on this day in 2013, Mount Tongariro in New Zealand erupts for the first time since 1897. The first ever website published in 1991 by 36-year-old physicist Tim Berners-Lee. The address: info.cern.ch/hypertext/www/theproject.html. Born on this day in 1970, Indian American screenwriter, director, and producer M. Night Shyamalan, known for his creepy movies.
2: No, I'm not even supposed to be here. I stole a life from Mr. Dennis, but he'll be back real soon.
1: That from the movie Split. I'm CJ Papa. 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
3: Hall of Fame game tonight between the Cardinals and Panthers at 8 o'clock Eastern time. It's in Canton, Ohio. Colts and running back Jonathan Taylor agreed to terms on a two-year extension worth $44 million. Now the deal could be worth up to $47 million with $39 million guaranteed for Taylor. Buccaneers GM Jason Light said the team has no plans on trading defensive lineman Vita Vea, who has requested a trade. As for the non-extension of quarterback Baker Mayfield,
4: well, I'm not going to get in specifics about the contract and all that stuff, but yeah, we do think he is, and we love Baker. Our feelings for Baker haven't changed.
3: And that was Light responded to a question on whether they think Mayfield is a franchise quarterback. North Carolina defensive coordinator Steve Belichick not with the team and is on medical leave. No word if he'll make the opener. Vinny Jr. has signed a new six-year deal with Real Madrid. He's now under contract through 2032. In golf at the Wyndham Championship, Bo Hostler has the first round lead at 9 under par.

0: that had an AI version of her voice.
1: It scares me.
0: SAG-AFTRA voted to strike at the end of July after it failed to reach an agreement with the convenience bargaining group over rights and protection concerns raised by the industry's exploration of AI technologies.
1: I love this industry.
0: Eamon Dignam, Fox News.
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3: DJ Shy was just asking me if he could get things turned up a little bit. Now, for our older listeners, what he really means in English is you may want to take an ibuprofen if you plan on dancing to these next few songs, okay? I'm Craig Mack, and here's what I mean. The first song, Freak Nasty.

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1: I'm Greg Mack, and those of you that hung out with us at the concert, took pictures and selfies and stuff, thank you so much. And when we went on stage, we got this great applause. Wow. If I didn't know any better, I'd say you guys like us. Nice. Let's get over to Connie Breeze in the studio.
2: Hi, it's Connie Breeze. More of the Greg Mack Show coming up. But first, Kevin Hart is super focused on his new world tour, and he tells us how laughter brings everyone together, even if they don't speak our language. Here's Kevin Hart on his super focus on his world tour.
3: Laughter is the one thing that we all share. I've been saying it for so long. Regardless of where you are, who you are, we all laugh.
2: DJ Shy is in the mix on the Greg Mack Show coming up.
4: Believe it or not, you might be saying Manjaro wrong. That's according to a new list of the most mispronounced words of 2025, according to Babbel. The weight loss drug is high on the list, along with Storm Eowyn and the Louvre Museum, which is pronounced Louvre in France. Oddly enough, we're all pronouncing Denzel Washington's name wrong.
5: Oh, no, you didn't.
4: He says it's pronounced Denzel, but even he calls himself Denzel. That's what's trending. I'm Jen Clark.
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1: West Virginia Metro News, I'm Chris Lawrence. Two members of the West Virginia National Guard shot in the line of duty in Washington, D.C. will be awarded the Purple Heart. Secretary of War Pete Hegseth Friday, in an address to Guard members at a reenlistment ceremony at the Washington Monument, referred to Specialist Sarah Beckstrom and Staff Sergeant Andrew Wolf as soon-to-be Purple Heart recipients. Governor Patrick Morrissey had requested the decoration for the two in December and hailed the announcement Friday. Beckstrom died of her wounds. Wolf continues his remarkable recovery. His family has given their first interview since the shooting, speaking exclusively to Metro News Midday host Amanda Barron. Mother Melody Wolf said she's been led through the difficult time by prayer.
2: God was with us. I told the doctors, I said, you have saved his life. You've gotten him the surgery. Without that, where they removed the skull flap and let the brain expand and swell, without that, he would have died.
1: Family members say his recovery has been a miracle. From the Metro News Anchor Desk, I'm Chris Lawrence.
3: Fox 2.
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4: Streaming on Netflix, Sean Combs, The Reckoning, the four-part miniseries exploring the sexual misconduct allegations against iconic producer-rapper Sean Diddy Combs, 50 Cent executive producer. Back for season two, Anne Rice's Mayfair, which is the supernatural AMC thriller based on author Anne Rice's Lives of the Mayfair Witches novels about a prominent New Orleans family with a historical connection to a mysterious shape-shifting spirit known as Lasher. The Abandons, the debut Western drama series developed by Sons of Anarchy vet Kurt Sutter, set in the Washington Territory of the 1850s. It tracks the conflict over a plot of land between two very different families. Gillian Anderson and Lena Headey co-star. With Love, Megan, Holiday Celebration, a holiday special featuring the Duchess of Sussex, sharing seasonal tips from a home in Montecito, California. That's Fox Tube on Fox News.
0: WASB is the official voice of the Spring Valley Timberwolves.
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2: 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The Greg Mack Show is produced by DJ Divine. 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
3: Hi, it's Connie Breeze. Kevin Hart is a huge sports fan, and he travels to see his Sixers play. Well, he had a very scary landing in Boston, and he tells us about it. 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
4: We knew we were coming in weird because the plane caught a tailwind, so a piece of the plane shifted down. 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
3: 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Hey, that's a wrap, and this is the Greg Mack Show.
5: Old Army veteran who's still working at a Meijer store in Michigan will finally be able to retire. 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
5: 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That's what's trending. I'm Jen Clark.
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1: Barry Bonds holds some of the most controversial records in Major League Baseball history, including the mark of 73 home runs for the San Francisco Giants in 2001. There is no controversy at all over the Marshall player who has the softball single-season home run record. Do you know who that is? In Marshall's 2019 softball season, Maya Stevenson put together one of the most amazing years in school history, and she was just a freshman. Among other things, she launched 20 home runs, a number matched by Sage Pye in 2022. With your Marshall Health Marshall Minute, I'm Steve Cotton.
2: 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I'm Jonathan McKee, author of Parenting Generation Screen, with folks on the families Plugged In.
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13: 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So excited to be here in Phoenix, Arizona, along with our Mega 104.3 family. It's about to go down. I love Phoenix, man. And thanks for all the kind messages people in Phoenix have been sending us. I mean, they've done really laying on the line. We love you guys. We love you too, man. On our Greg Mack Show Facebook page, you're always hitting us up. Woo-hoo! But in San Diego last week, I got to tell you, we were hanging out with our Magic 92.5 family. We hung out hard, man, with some important people. And I'm going to share some of that with you throughout the show, so make sure you listen for that. Let's get over to the party.

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1: I'm Greg Mack. We're backstage with Alan Beck, one of the biggest promoters for old school, the classics, baby, Pacific Concert Group. I gotta say, man, that if it wasn't for people like yourself, we wouldn't be enjoying these great concerts around the country.
2: Well, it's always good to be here. I'm a fan, too. You know, what got me started in this business is I love the music, so I'm blessed to be able to be involved with this old school music.
1: I always tell people that, you know, anytime you're in town, go support you. We want you to keep going, Alan.
2: I appreciate that, and we're going to keep doing a lot of shows, and I want to say thanks to all the amazing fans across the country that support what we do.
1: All right. Hey, we've got to get back over to the studio with Connie Breeze right now.
3: Hi, it's Connie Breeze. More of the Greg Mack Show coming up. But first, Johnny Gill stopped by this week, and we talked about his start in showbiz. Did Stacey Ladisaw really get him in? He tells us. Here's Johnny Gill on if Stacey Ladisaw really got him into show business.
4: Yeah, absolutely. Stacey was the one that we grew up together, and we all used to hang out, and we all actually started singing in the glee club.
3: So there you have it. DJ Shy is in the mix on the Greg Mack Show coming up.
5: Americans are skipping scans at the self-checkout more than you think. A new survey from LendingTree shows that almost 1 in 3 shoppers have purposefully taken an item without scanning it. That's a 12% increase over the last 2 years. And customers are blaming high prices and tariffs for doing so. However, 4 in 10 shoppers who've stolen on purpose say it's getting more difficult because of security upgrades. That's what's trending. I'm Jen Clark.
0: Here's what's trending with DJ Mike.
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7: Hey, it's Paul. I was listening to the album. Good fucking luck. You're on your own.

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1: News, I'm Gianna Gelosi. A week after Dr. Anthony Fauci invoked the Fifth Amendment more than 100 times at a Senate hearing, the panel voted to refer Fauci to the DOJ for contempt of Congress.
2: Republican Chairman Rand Paul says Fauci's constitutional right against self-incrimination does not apply since he was pardoned by former President Biden. Democrats say Republicans are breaking with precedent by not respecting a witness's Fifth Amendment privilege.
1: That's Fox's Jared Halpern. President Trump says a deal with Iran is close and the U.S. isn't running out of weapons.
3: President Trump says it is happening soon because if it doesn't, people in Iran will die.
4: Disputing reports that the U.S. has cleaned out precision surface-to-surface missiles, the president says the U.S. has massive amounts of munitions, especially of certain types. Additionally, large amounts are being manufactured and shipped to the U.S. as needed.
1: Fox's Peter Ducey. 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
5: Hello, I'm Jerry Stewart, and this is One Moment in America. When I was a boy growing up in Texas, one of my dad's favorite questions was, "Son, if you call a dog's tail a leg, how many legs does he have?" The answer? Listen to this story. When I was a young boy and I came to my dad with something someone had told me, often he would ask me the question, "Son, if you call a dog's tail a leg, how many legs would he have?" 5, right? No. Calling a tail a leg doesn't make it a leg. My point? 2 points. First, don't be so quick to believe something just because someone says it's so. Check it out for yourself. Second, be sure before you say something as fact that it is fact. There's way too much half-truths and downright lies flying around our country today. Please don't add to that list. Instead, be a truth-teller. I'm Jerry Stewart, and that was One Moment in America.

0: I'm Michelle Pulido on Amazon Prime. Oh, what fun.
1: Where is Mom?
0: Michelle Pfeiffer stars as Claire Clouster, the glue that holds her chaotic, lovable family together every holiday season. But this year, her grown kids and distracted husband get swept up in their own seasonal dramas and leave their mom behind. So she sets out on an adventure of her own and rediscovers what the holidays mean when you're finally free. On Netflix, Jay Kelly. George Clooney is a fading movie star who hopes to reconnect with his youngest daughter before she leaves for Europe, but she'd rather spend time with friends. This leads him to embark on a journey of self-discovery, confronting both past and present. Adam Sandler co-stars. In theaters, Five Nights at Freddy's 2. 1 year has passed, the stories about what transpired at Freddy Fazbear's Pizza have been twisted into a campy local legend, inspiring the town's first ever Fozfest. But events transpire that unleash a long-forgotten horror. That's Fox on Film on Fox News.
2: No, Netflix is not adding an After Dark category, but so many people have been duped by the viral hoax that Netflix had to republish its policies about streaming adult content. It's just more proof that some folks will believe anything, like the rumor this week that Spotify is introducing a new feature that'll play music based on your financial situation. Would you let AI pick your baby's name? A lot of parents have been asking chatbots for help with one name that keeps popping up, and now Alara has suddenly become the baby name of the year, except AI didn't invent it. It found it on Reddit, where it's been talked about for years. Okay, so what were some of the worst new gadgets at this week's Consumer Electronics Show? There was a lollipop that plays music through your teeth when you bite down on it, or the internet-connected treadmill with a built-in AI coach that could yell at you to go faster, but also collects all your biometric data. But it was Samsung's new talking AI fridge that had most people scratching their heads. That's what's trending. I'm Christian Chase.
3: This portion of the show is being brought to you by Shifty Eddie's Honest Auto Repair, where every repair job is unconditionally guaranteed for 5,000 miles or until something breaks, whichever comes first.
4: Trending now. Throwback.

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2: Hall of Fame game tonight between the Cardinals and Panthers at 8 o'clock Eastern time. It's in Canton, Ohio. Colts and running back Jonathan Taylor agreed to terms on a two-year extension worth $44 million. Now the deal could be worth up to $47 million with $39 million guaranteed for Taylor. Buccaneers GM Jason Light said the team has no plans on trading defensive lineman Vita Vea, who has requested a trade. As for the non-extension of quarterback Baker Mayfield?
3: Well, I'm not going to get in specifics about the contract and all that stuff, but yeah, we do think he is, and we love Baker. Our feelings for Baker haven't changed.
2: And that was Light responded to a question on whether they think Mayfield is a franchise quarterback. North Carolina defensive coordinator Steve Belichick not with the team and is on medical leave. No word if he'll make the opener. Vinny Jr. signed a new six-year deal with Real Madrid. He's now under contract through 2032. In golf at the Wyndham Championship, Bo Hostler has the first round lead at 9 under par.
4: Hank Aaron might not still be baseball's all-time home run king, but he still does hold the all-time RBI record, 2,297 in his career. Do you know who's Marshall's all-time RBI leader? There's nobody close to him. Victor Gomez rewrote the Marshall record book in his career between 2008 and 2011, and maybe the most impressive record is 211 career runs batted in, 72 more than anybody else in Thundering Herd history. With your Marshall Health Marshall Minute, I'm Steve Cotton.
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0: film.
1: I'm Michelle Pulino. In theaters, Eternity. In an afterlife where souls have 1 week to decide where to spend eternity, Joan is faced with the impossible choice between the man she spent her life with and her first love, who died young and has waited decades for her to arrive. Elizabeth Olsen and Miles Teller star.
2: Everybody run!
1: Zootopia 2, in the all-new story, Nick and Judy find themselves on the twisting trail of a mysterious reptile who arrives in Zootopia and turns the animal metropolis upside down. To crack the case, Judy and Nick must go undercover to unexpected new parts of town where their growing partnership is tested like never before.
3: Okay, so we're doing this.
1: Streaming on Netflix, Jingle Bell Heist. Sophia, a sharp-witted retail worker, and Nick, a down-on-his-luck repairman, are small-time thieves with their eyes on the same Christmas Eve score, robbing London's most notorious department store. That's Fox on Film on Fox News.

0: Covington.
1: News on Fianna Jalosi a week after Dr. Anthony Fauci invoked the Fifth Amendment more than 100 times at a Senate hearing. The panel voted to refer Fauci to the DOJ for contempt of Congress.
2: Republican Chairman Rand Paul says Fauci's constitutional right against self-incrimination does not apply since he was pardoned by former President Biden. Democrats say Republicans are breaking with precedent by not respecting a witness's Fifth Amendment privilege.
1: That's Fox's Jared Halpern. President Trump says a deal with Iran is close and the U.S. isn't running out of weapons.
3: President Trump says it is happening soon because if it doesn't, people in Iran will die.
4: Disputing reports that the U.S. has cleaned out precision surface-to-surface missiles, the president says the U.S. has massive amounts of munitions, especially of certain types. Additionally, large amounts are being manufactured and shipped to the U.S. as needed.
1: Fox's Peter Ducey. 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
5: West Virginia Metro News. I'm Chris Lawrence. Two members of the West Virginia National Guard shot in the line of duty in Washington, D.C. will be awarded the Purple Heart. Secretary of War Pete Hegseth Friday, in an address to Guard members at a reenlistment ceremony at the Washington Monument, referred to Specialist Sarah Beckstrom and Staff Sergeant Andrew Wolfe as soon-to-be Purple Heart recipients. Governor Patrick Morrissey had requested the decoration for the two in December and hailed the announcement Friday. Beckstrom died of her wounds. Wolf continues his remarkable recovery. His family has given their first interview since the shooting, speaking exclusively to Metro News Midday host Amanda Barron. Mother Melody Wolf said she's been led through the difficult time by prayer.
6: God was with us. I told the doctors, I said, you have saved his life. You've gotten him the surgery. Without that, where they removed the skull flap and let the brain expand and swell, without that, he would have died.
5: Family members say his recovery has been a miracle. From the Metro News Anchor Desk, I'm Chris Lawrence.
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2: 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When Madagascar came out, they totally ruined a classic 90s dance song for me. All because of a lemur. The song I Like to Move It has new meaning right now, wherever since that movie came out. Got your kids in the car with you? All right. 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
1: In 1965, Vietnam seemed like just another foreign war. 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It was different in many ways, and so were those who did the fighting. In World War II, the average age of the combat soldier was 26. In Vietnam, he was 19. In Vietnam, he was 19.

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1: You just heard Illusions by Cypress Hill. Anyways, what is next? I'm going to play probably the very first song that I recorded off of Yo MTV Raps onto an audio cassette. Yep, I kind of figured out how to connect the cables from the TV to the receiver and to the tape deck, just so I can listen to it in the car or anywhere else without the VCR. The song is called Something to Ride To, Funky Expedition by the Conscious Daughters. That's what's next on DJ Mo.

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1: News, I'm Gianna Gelosi. A week after Dr. Anthony Fauci invoked the Fifth Amendment more than 100 times at a Senate hearing, the panel voted to refer Fauci to the DOJ for contempt of Congress.
2: Republican Chairman Rand Paul says Fauci's constitutional right against self-incrimination does not apply since he was pardoned by former President Biden. Democrats say Republicans are breaking with precedent by not respecting a witness's Fifth Amendment privilege.
1: That's Fox's Jared Halpern. President Trump says a deal with Iran is close and the U.S. isn't running out of weapons.
3: President Trump says it is happening soon because if it doesn't, people in Iran will die.
4: Disputing reports that the U.S. has cleaned out precision surface-to-surface missiles, the president says the U.S. has massive amounts of munitions, especially of certain types. Additionally, large amounts are being manufactured and shipped to the U.S. as needed.
1: Fox's Peter Ducey. 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
1: And the silly song on DJ Mo Radio is... I know you do this too. Everybody does it. Even when we were little, we've done it before. All right, time to get your mind out of the gutter. It's nothing sexual. It's really non-sexual. There's a song by Biz Markie that explains what we all do. You'll deny it, but you still do it. Most of you with a tissue. It's called Pickin' Boogers. That's a silly song on DJ Mo Radio.

KTRK 91.5 in Winter Park, Orlando, Florida, on Superstation 104.5 in Huntington, West Virginia, and on 93.3 Tiger FM in Fort Myers, Florida. 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

0: guess what's next?
1: Going from MC Naz D, It's My Cadillac from South Florida, early 90s. Gonna dial it back about 30 years with some rock and roll oldies right here by The Foundations. It's a song that makes you hungry for Reese's Pieces. A song called Build Me Up Buttercup. And that's what's next on DJ Mo Radio.

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1: News on Gianna Gelosi a week after Dr. Anthony Fauci invoked the Fifth Amendment more than 100 times at a Senate hearing. The panel voted to refer Fauci to the DOJ for contempt of Congress.
2: Republican Chairman Rand Paul says Fauci's constitutional right against self-incrimination does not apply since he was pardoned by former President Biden. Democrats say Republicans are breaking with precedent by not respecting a witness's Fifth Amendment privilege.
1: That's Fox's Jared Halpern. President Trump says a deal with Iran is close and the U.S. isn't running out of weapons.
3: President Trump says it is happening soon because if it doesn't, people in Iran will die.
4: Disputing reports that the U.S. has cleaned out precision surface-to-surface missiles, the president says the U.S. has massive amounts of munitions, especially of certain types. Additionally, large amounts are being manufactured and shipped to the U.S. as needed.
1: Fox's Peter Ducey. 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
5: West Virginia Metro News. I'm Chris Lawrence. Two members of the West Virginia National Guard shot in the line of duty in Washington, D.C. will be awarded the Purple Heart. Secretary of War Pete Hegseth Friday, in an address to Guard members at a reenlistment ceremony at the Washington Monument, referred to Specialist Sarah Beckstrom and Staff Sergeant Andrew Wolf as soon-to-be Purple Heart recipients. Governor Patrick Morrissey had requested the decoration for the two in December and hailed the announcement Friday. Beckstrom died of her wounds. Wolf continues his remarkable recovery. His family has given their first interview since the shooting, speaking exclusively to Metro News Midday host Amanda Barron. Mother Melody Wolf said she's been led through the difficult time by prayer.
6: God was with us. I told the doctors, I said, you have saved his life. You've gotten him the surgery. Without that, where they removed the skull flap and let the brain expand and swell, without that, he would have died.
5: Family members say his recovery has been a miracle. From the Metro News Anchor Desk, I'm Chris Lawrence.
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8: The Pleasure Dome with Steve Hart.

And a very warm welcome to the Pleasure Dome Show, 1980s club and dance music, an hour of with yours truly, Steve Hart. And Duran Duran, Hungry Like the Wolf. I'm starving. Hey, do you ever have one of those days? You get up and you're too busy, you don't get breakfast, and you get to work and you're too busy, you go through the whole day, and one way or another you just don't get anything to eat, and suddenly it's 9 o'clock at night and you're thinking, what's going on? I'm starving. Anyway, lots to get through with this show on the Pleasure Dome Show. Lots of good music and lots of dedications and requests too, coming up especially for you. It's going very well, I must say. Yes, indeed. Larry Graham for you right now. This is Super. Sooner or later. I think we should do it right now, don't you?

Those funny drums really date the record, don't they? Hey. From 1982, Super Sound of Larry Graham, and sooner or later, got to 17 in the US Billboard Dance Music Chart, 27 in the US Billboard Black Singles Chart. In the UK, best it did in the UK Pop Chart back in 82 was reaching number 54. Good stuff. Well, good song, filled the dance floors. We enjoyed dancing to it, but the great record-buying public, frankly, weren't interested. But there you go. Okay, then, it's time now. Drum roll, please. Time now for our three 80s trivia questions. Who chose this? All right, good one. Okay, here's our three trivia questions. Give you the questions now, the answers at the end of the show, at the top of the hour. Okay, here we go. Question one. On which Australian street is Neighbours set? That was all the rage in the 80s, wasn't it? What was the name of the intruder who found his way into the Queen's bedroom at Buckingham Palace in 1982? What was the name of that intruder? Any idea? And final question. What 1982 film first used computer animation? What 1982 film first used computer animation? Any ideas? Well, you got about 45 minutes to work it out and, yeah. Hey, if you want to send in a dedication or request for the Pleasure Dome Show, simply go to our official gold standard website, www.thepleasuredome.co, and have fun. Okay. We're going to try it out and see.

playing some of the dance floor fillers and dance floor classics from the 1980s. This is the Pleasure Dome Show. My name is Steve Hart. Good to have you company. Super sound of Gino Socio. I think that's how you pronounce it. The track is called Try It Out from 1981. Gino, French-Canadian keyboard player, got his big break in 1979. Perhaps better known for a track he put out in the mid-80s called War Dance, which he described as just filler, but was a huge hit in the US. But this one did very well in the UK, getting to 46 in the UK charts back in 1981. Gino Socio. S-O-C-C-I-O, I don't know. And the track is called Try It Out. Unlike many radio shows you'll be listening to nowadays, the Pleasure Dome Show features the original 12-inch 45s from my personal collection. And so this show comes to you with free crackle and pop, and no extra charge for that. We are grooving today. Hey, you've got to say hi to John Williams. Loves the show. Thank you, John. I appreciate that very much. He says he wants to say hi to Heather Francis. Well, hi, Heather. Hello.

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The group is called... Any ideas? I'll tell you. It's called... the group is called Bridge. And that track, Baby...

0: and it's so nice. Hey, it's the Pleasure Dome Show with yours truly, Steve Hart.
1: Yeah.
0: Okay, got to say hi now to Ben Ridley. Hey-ho, Ben. Also hi to Stephanie Bowman, regular listener to the Pleasure Dome Show. Also got to say hi to Ewan Fleming. Hey, Ewan, thank you for listening to the show. Appreciate it.
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1: That was a cool sound of Ben Librand and a classic mix for 89. That was good, wasn't it? Nice and short, too. Some of these mixes kind of go on for 10, 12, 15 minutes, half an hour, and 4 and a bit minutes. Well done, Ben. Was digging through the my little DVD collection over the weekend, and I watched a film that came out years ago called American Graffiti, and it's a great feel-good film set in 1962. The catch line, "Where were you in 62?" Featuring the DJ Wolfman Jack, and just a great film. So I don't know whether you can watch it online or whether you might have it in your collection, or even if DVD stores still exist in your neighborhood. But American Graffiti, great music, nice story, easy to flow along with, no swear words, no sex, just a great fun movie. Absolutely enjoyed the hour and a half that took to watch.

Phil, Fearon, and Galaxy, and What Do I Do? That's the Carnival mix. Yeah. Actually, I think he recorded that in his front room. He turned his front room into a studio. And I got this vague memory that, you know, he really upset his neighbours with all the music and loud music that was coming out of his house. And I don't know what I think he may have even bought his neighbour's house when he got his first hit record. And with the money, he bought his neighbour's house, and that solved that problem. Isn't it nice if you've got a rotten neighbour and you can just buy their house and kick them out? Wouldn't that be lovely? Now, I was talking about the film American Graffiti. I meant to say, if you want good ideas about what films to watch, check out a website called filmfreak.co.nz. Filmfreak.co.nz. And if you somehow forget the website of filmfreak.co.nz, just go to thepleasuredome.co, and you can find a link for it there. So thepleasuredome.co. Okay, guys, going to say hi to James Russell now, regular listener to this wonderful radio station. Also hi to Nick Davis. Hi, Nick. You've written in before. Also hi to Ben Ridley. Hello, Ben. It's the Pleasure Dome show of 1980s club and dance music. My name is Steve Hart. Good to have your company. I tell you what, if you can name the singer in this particular song, I'll give you 5 points at the end of the show. What's the name of the female singer?

I can tell you it was released in 1989. In the UK, it got to number 11. I can tell you that there were 25 remixes of this song, official remixes by the company. 25 versions. What were they thinking? But from 1989, Cold Cut featuring the female vocalist of... Do you know? Okay, I'll tell you. Lisa Stansfield. Hey? There we go. It's the Pleasure Dome Show. Good to have your company today. Playing cool 1980s club and dance music. Yes, indeed. Okay, going out to Spike. This is the Communards.

0: From 1985, the Communards and Don't Leave Me This Way, a song made famous in the 70s by Gloria Gaynor. The Communards actually formed in 1985. Jimmy Somerville left the band Bronski Beat to team up with pianist Richard Coles. And in fact, Richard went on to play many instruments in their music, not just the keyboards. Did I say Gloria Gaynor did Don't Leave Me This Way? I think it was Thelma Houston. I think it was Thelma Houston. Sorry about that. Hey, if you're into arcade games, go visit the PleasureDome.co website. On the right-hand side, you'll see a menu there, the chill-out zone, and dozens of arcade games for you to play with. It's jolly good fun.
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0: Jocelyn Brown from 1985, and Love Is Gonna Get Ya.
1: 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Steve Hart.
0: Okay, time now for our answers to our 80s trivia. Here we go. Question: on which Australian street is the Neighbours set? Answer: Ramsay Street. You knew that, didn't you? What was the name of the intruder found in the Queen's bedroom in 1982? Michael Fagin. Yeah. And in 1982 film first used computer animation? And that film was called Tron.

Run DMC from 1983. And that track got to number one just about everywhere it went. Okay, it's the Pleasure Dome Show, 1980s club and dance music with yours truly, Steve Hart. Don't forget, if you want to send in a dedication or a request for the next show, just go to thepleasuredome.co and fill out a request thing, and I'll get it in due course and do the business for you. Almost at the end of the show, I think I can squeeze two more tracks in. The first one being Sharon Red, and we are gonna beat the streets.

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1: News. I'm Gianna Gelosi. A week after Dr. Anthony Fauci invoked the Fifth Amendment more than 100 times at a Senate hearing, the panel voted to refer Fauci to the DOJ for contempt of Congress.
2: Republican Chairman Rand Paul says Fauci's constitutional right against self-incrimination does not apply since he was pardoned by former President Biden. Democrats say Republicans are breaking with precedent by not respecting a witness's Fifth Amendment privilege.
1: That's Fox's Jared Halpern. President Trump says a deal with Iran is close and the U.S. isn't running out of weapons.
3: President Trump says it is happening soon because if it doesn't, people in Iran will die.
4: Disputing reports that the U.S. has cleaned out precision surface-to-surface missiles, the president says the U.S. has massive amounts of munitions, especially of certain types. Additionally, large amounts are being manufactured and shipped to the U.S. as needed.
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